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18: The top stories this hour. Hampshire's chief constable has rejected claims of two-tier policing, a suggestion people are treated differently depending on who they are.
19: I do not think policing is racist. There are racist individuals within policing, of course there are, and there have always been, and we will tackle that and deal with it. But it is not any anti-community.
18: Alexis Boone has also apologised to the family of 18-year-old Henry Novak. He was stabbed, then handcuffed, when his Sikh killer made a false accusation of racism. Keir Starmer's condemned Nigel Farage for saying the reaction should be one of rage. A man who faked a YouTube live stream to give him a false alibi has been jailed for the murder of his pregnant girlfriend in County Armagh. Stephen McCullough will spend at least 31 years behind bars. Three people have died after a Royal Navy helicopter crashed in a field in Devon. It happened during a training exercise yesterday morning. MI5 is warning spies from China could be posing as recruitment agents to trick British officials into giving them state secrets. The Five Eyes group, made up of the UK, US, Australia, Canada and New Zealand agencies, alleges the countries using sites like LinkedIn to advertise fake jobs to get information. China has previously denied any allegations of spying. The head midwife at one hospital has labelled the state of maternity care in England heartbreaking. Analysis of NHS figures reveals a growing number of traumatic births, with one in 35 women suffering a serious tear in the past year. National investigations underway. The government's new maternity advisor, Michelle Walsh, had an emergency C-section.
0: I was lucky. I walked out of the hospital with my son, and that is the word that actually is driving me on and on with the work that I do, because maternity care should never, ever be about luck. It should be about safe and compassionate services.
18: World number one Aryna Sabalenka says she feels like quitting tennis. She's been knocked out of the French Open. From Sky News, I'm Laura Sain.

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24: The top stories this hour, the leader of the police watchdogs urging people to stop speculating about Henry Novak's murder, saying discussing it could prejudice the investigation. The 18-year-old died in handcuffs after being stabbed, having been falsely accused of racism by his Sikh attacker in Southampton. Southampton MP Satvir Kaur says she's received death threats.
25: In this country, we don't do collective punishment. One person's evil act does not represent an entire community, but there's particular individuals that are looking to penalise entire communities who are really scared and worried right now.
24: Reviews found some Jewish patients and staff feel the need to hide their religious identity. The head of a review into anti-Semitism in the health service is calling on the NHS to be a responsible and inclusive employer. The US State Department's announced that Israel and Lebanon have agreed to bringing in a ceasefire. Tehran says any agreement is contingent on an end to the fighting between Hezbollah militants in Lebanon and the Israeli military. Hundreds of women with ovarian cancer are due to be offered a new treatment after it was approved for use on the NHS in England. A significant proportion with the disease are not diagnosed until it's at a later stage. It's the first ovarian cancer treatment in 20 years sanctioned for the health service. Victoria Clare's from the charity Overcome.
0: This treatment gives hope and quality of life and length of life to people at point of platinum resistance. So when the treatments that are available previously were just not working. But also, it actually gives hope to the whole community.
24: It's claimed the government's youth employment drive's being challenged as young people face a starter jobs drought. The Work Foundation says the number available for young people in 2025 and 2026 averaged 71,000 a week. And Aldi remained the UK's cheapest supermarket last month. Which analysis has put Waitrose as the most expensive? From Sky News, I'm Laura Safe.
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12: The top stories this hour. Hampshire's chief constable says the officers who arrested Henry Novak before he died in handcuffs have been taken off frontline policing duties. One of the four involved has already resigned. The 18-year-old was falsely accused of racism by his Sikh attacker in Southampton in December, who's since been jailed. Alexis Boones reiterated his apology to the student's family.
13: When you watch that video, it's a total tragedy. The reason I want to be really clear here today is that we are apologising and have apologised for the fact that Henry was arrested and that he was handcuffed at that time, and we're very sorry for that.
12: The police watchdog's urging people not to speculate over Henry Novak's murder, saying discussing it risks prejudicing the investigation. The government says it intends to make reforms following a review into concerns over anti-Semitism in the NHS. Lord Manns found some Jewish patients and staff feel the need to hide their religious identity. MI5 is warning spies from China could be posing as recruitment agents to trick British officials into giving them state secrets. The Five Eyes group, which the UK is part of, alleges the country could use sites like LinkedIn to advertise fake jobs. China's previously denied allegations of spying. There are calls for parents to be given more guidance on the safe use of baby slings. Experts at Durham University want people to be better educated on the potential dangers. Ellen Lithgow is from the charity The Lullaby Trust.
14: We know that parents and carers kind of use slings and carriers for a number of reasons, but we know that they're not always used safely. And the risk of these accidents happening, we think, appear to be greatest when a baby's airway's blocked. And that's why it's really important that families read the latest guidance on how to safely use slings and carriers.
12: US actor Shia LaBeouf has pleaded guilty to battery charges after he punched people outside a bar in New Orleans in February. And Arina Sabalenka says she fell into a dark hole mentally after her French Open tennis exit. The world number one went out in the quarterfinals. From Sky News, I'm Laura Safe.
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15: Two big belting metal songs to start off early breakfast today, and we'll go for Aussie first.

You know, we've been playing a lot of Iron Maiden stuff recently. We're getting ourselves excited and geared up, ready for Edfest. They're going to be coming to Nebworth on the 10th and 11th of July. My birthday is the 10th of July. I get to Nebworth on my birthday and get to spend that weekend with the Planet Rock team, with Iron Maiden, with the Darkness. Not with my family. They're a little bit disappointed about that. But listen, I'm going to have a really good time and I'm really looking forward to it. And if you are going to be coming along, you can come over and see us. Normally when we say we're going to be at a festival or a gig or something, we're like hiding backstage. You might see Paul Anthony on the stage or something, but quite often we're hiding backstage doing interviews and things. Not this time. We are going to be there in the main arena. You'll be able to come along and speak to us. It's going to be fantastic. Right now I've got some music from Glenn Hughes, relatively new. Is this a year or so old, maybe? I think Glenn Hughes is one of those artists, these sort of like classic rock artists who always release amazing music. And his he hasn't lost any of his voice at all, has he? His voice sounds as good now as it did in the 70s and with Purple and all that kind of stuff. This is a brilliant song from him. 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

0: One of my favourite live bands there, Sweet and Blockbuster. This is Planet Rock's Early Breakfast Show. My name's Antartha, in for Loz guest this week. I think it's a couple of years now since we had Sweet at Rockstock. They were actually much earlier on in the day than you would expect them to be, and I think it was simply just they had something to do. They had places to be, didn't Sweet? So they played quite early, and it was a really sort of like sing-along atmosphere for that time in the day. A really brilliant afternoon of live music, and I don't know, that's always sort of stuck with me. And whenever I see them on a festival lineup, or they're out doing a tour or something, you've always got to make time to go see Sweet. It's just really good energy, isn't it? Right, anyway, on the way next, enough with me waxing lyrical about Sweet, we've got Velvet Revolver and Def Leppard on the way next.
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0: past Def Leppard and on through the night on Planet Rock. My name's Ant Arthur. We are still listening out for back-to-back songs by Def Leppard right throughout this week, which could win you tickets to see them on their UK tour, which starts at the end of the month. And that means that if this next song that I play is Def Leppard, that counts as back-to-back songs, then you can get into the draw and win the tickets. It's not. This isn't a Def Leppard song that I'm going to play now, so you are still listening out for back-to-back songs, but it will happen at some point today. I am going to play Black Crowes. This is Go Faster on Planet Rock.
1: One, two, so one time, two time, three time, four time. All right, baby.

Neil Young and a classic, Heart of Gold. This is Planet Rock. My name's Ant Arthur. I've got some new music to play for you now from the Rolling Stones. Let me just say that again. New music from the Rolling Stones. Now, when you listen to it, it doesn't sound like new. It sounds like one of their classics because I think kind of the way it's produced, but also Mick Jagger's voice. How has Mick Jagger got such an amazing voice, right? I mean, it's not even just his singing voice. If you've seen him on any of the interviews that he's done recently, his talking voice sounds quite young as well. Whatever he's doing, I'll have me some of that. This is Rolling Stones' brand new song from their upcoming album, Foreign Tongues, which is out in July. This is In the Stars.

0: the Early Breakfast Show on Planet Rock. My name's Ant Arthur. We've still got another hour of great music to play you before Paul Anthony gets here with the Planet Rock Breakfast Show, including some Joe Bonamassa and Jimi Hendrix on the way after the news.
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19: Top stories this hour. The leader of the police watchdog wants people to stop speculating about Henry Novak's murder, saying it could prejudice the investigation. The 18-year-old died in handcuffs after being stabbed, having been falsely accused of racism by his Sikh attacker in Southampton in December. The officers who arrested Mr. Novak have been taken off frontline policing duties. Southampton MP Satvir Kaur says anti-Sikh hate crime has risen.
3: In this country, we don't do collective punishment. One person's evil act does not represent an entire community, but there's particular individuals that are looking to penalise entire communities who are really scared and worried right now.
19: Reviews found some Jewish patients and staff feel the need to hide their religious identity. The head of a review into anti-Semitism in the health service is calling on the NHS to be an inclusive employer. The US State Department's announced that Israel and Lebanon have agreed to bringing in a ceasefire. Tehran says any agreement is contingent on an end to the fighting between Hezbollah and in Lebanon and the Israeli military. Hundreds of women with ovarian cancer are to be offered a new treatment after it was approved use by NHS England. A significant proportion with the disease are diagnosed at a later stage, meaning it's harder to treat. It's the first ovarian cancer treatment in 20 years for the health service. Victoria Clare's from the charity Overcome.
5: This treatment gives hope and quality of life and length of life to people at point of platinum resistance. So when the treatments that are available previously were just not working. But also, it actually gives hope to the whole community.
19: Travellers on the London Underground are being warned to expect disruption again. Members of the RMT union are taking part in a tube strike over a four-day working week. And Molly Mae Hague and Tommy Fury have had their second baby. The reality TV stars had their first daughter, called Bambi, in January 2023. From Sky News, I'm Laura Sage.
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Planet Rock favourite, Joe Bonamassa. That's Ballad of John Henry. This is the Early Breakfast Show. Good morning. I'm Ant Arthur, in for Loz Guest, and I've got something brand new from Dan Byrne. He's another one of the Planet Rock favourites, actually. If you've ever seen him live, you'll know how amazing he is, what a great voice he's got. But also, maybe, especially if you've seen him live at a festival, like at Steelhouse or something, you'll know that once you've seen him perform, about half an hour later, he'll just be wandering around with everybody and you get a chance to go up and have a chat to him and see what a nice guy he is and meet him. And I don't know, he's not one of those people who likes to just hide away before and after the show in his port cabin. He likes to have a little wander and a little mingle, which is nice. And you can see him at Steelhouse, actually. I think he's performing again this year. I think he did about three different sets last year. He did like a little acoustic set somewhere and all over the place, that guy. Anyway, this is the brand new one from him. This is Dan Byrne and Pulling Me Under.

0: Some classic Whitesnake. Ain't No Love in the Heart of the City on Planet Rock. Good morning, I'm Ant Arthur in for Loz Guest, who is on his jolly holidays this week, and well deserved too. He does work very hard, doesn't Loz Guest? He needed a bit of a holiday. On the way next, we've got some music from Budgie, and if you are seeing Def Leppard on tour later on this month, the band who are supporting them are on the way next.
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Yeah, if you see Def Leppard in concert at the end of this month, beginning of July, that is who you will see and support. Extreme, Stop the World. Really looking forward to seeing Extreme. They are fantastic. Nuno Bettencourt is otherworldly. Maybe one of the greatest guitarists around at the moment. So yeah, really looking forward to seeing them. I am Ant Arthur, by the way. I'm here covering Early Breakfast for Loz Guest this week. Loz is back with Stateside, though, on Saturday at 6, because he will not let somebody else do Stateside, because he loves that show so much. Not that he doesn't love Early Breakfast so much. I'm talking myself into a corner here. Anyway, I've taken something from Loz's Stateside list. This is something from Bob Seger. This is You'll Accompany Me on Planet Rock.

Tom Petty and Free Falling. This is Planet Rock, Early Breakfast. My name's Antartha, and if you missed it, we have announced yet more bands to this year's Planet Rock stock list. We had already announced Ricky Warwick and the Fighting Hearts as our Thursday night headliner. Saturday night headliner Magnum, and Sunday Jeff Tate is playing Operation Mindcrime in full for the last time. This is if you are a Queensryche fan, this is something that cannot be missed. We've also added Girl School, Alcatraz, The Dead Collective, King King, Blaze Bailey's doing an Iron Maiden set, The Fell, John Karabi, Jailer, Parker Barra, Blue Nation. Honestly, the list is massive. You were going to love Planet Rockstock this year. You can take a look at the full list, including all the Stage 2 bands, and you can get all the tickets at planetrock.com/tickets. Right now, we've got something amazing from King Herd. This is Halo on Planet Rock.

0: bringing us right up to 6 o'clock, just in time for Planet Rock Breakfast with Paul Anthony. He's on the way next.
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19: The top stories this hour. The leader of the police watchdogs urging people to stop speculating about Henry Novak's murder, saying discussing it could prejudice the investigation. The 18-year-old died in handcuffs in Southampton after being stabbed, having been falsely accused of racism by his Sikh attacker in December. The officers who arrested the teenager have now been taken off for frontline policing duties. A local MP, Satvir Kaur, says anti-Sikh hate crimes risen and that she's received death threats.
20: In this country, we don't do collective punishment. One person's evil act does not represent an entire community, but there's particular individuals that are looking to penalise entire communities who are really scared and worried right now.
19: Israel and Lebanon have agreed to a ceasefire deal. The development could boost US President Donald Trump's hopes of a deal with Iran. MI5's alleging Chinese spies are targeting UK government and military staff on job websites. A bulletin released by the Five Eyes powers, including Britain and the US, claims they're trying to access classified or sensitive information. Security and Defence Editor Deborah Haynes has been looking at the group's warning.
1: It said they place bogus job adverts for foreign policy and defence analysts on platforms like LinkedIn. Candidates are pressured to provide information that isn't in the public domain, with the fake recruiters ultimately hoping to get their hands on privileged information that helps China.
19: Beijing's previously denied accusations of spying. A review's found some Jewish patients and staff in hospitals feel the need to hide their religious identity. The head of a review into anti-Semitism in the health service is calling on the NHS to be a responsible and inclusive employer. Lord Mann's made a series of recommendations which have not yet been published but will be laid before Parliament later. And a second tube strike of the week is likely to bring some lines to a standstill today. Travellers on London Underground being warned to expect disruption again.
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19: Showers for much of the UK today. Some sunny spells and highs at around 19 Celsius. That's the latest. I'm Becky Cahill.

Oreo Speedwagon, Roll With The Changes. Before that, U2, Pride In The Name Of Love, kicking off Planet Rock Breakfast for this Thursday morning. 12 minutes now past 6 o'clock. This is Paul Anthony with you through until 10. All the regular bits and pieces to come, including the Planet Rock alphabet, revealing today's letter for you around about 7:30. Another great selection on the full English or for whatever. And wrapping things up, as always, from 9 with the Planet Rock years. Loads of great music to share too, including this, new from Joanne Shaw Taylor.

0: Motley Crue, Red Hot, before that, brand new from Joanne Shaw Taylor, The Trouble with Love on Planet Rock Breakfast, almost 20 past six now. So tomorrow we give away £750,000 on Make Me a Winner. If you're in the draw already, best of luck. It could be your phone that rings after five tomorrow. If not, make sure you enter before five for your chance to win this incredible life-changing amount of cash. It's all tax-free. And what's more, if you're lucky enough to win, pay into your account straight after the call. All the details you need, how to enter, how it all works, all coming up after the news at 7 this morning here on Planet Rock Breakfast.
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15: Travel.
0: M20 westbound queuing traffic, two lanes closed, overrunning roadworks between Junction 4 Leybourne and Snodland and Junction 3 for the M26. M25 anti-clockwise, a lane closed and slow traffic, debris on the carriageway from Junction 22 St Albans, London Colney to Junction 21A. M6 northbound on Merseyside, congestion, one lane closed due to a broken down vehicle from Junction 22 Newton Le Willows to Junction 23 Haydock. And M6 northbound, one lane closed due to a broken down vehicle at Junction 18, Middlewich and Holmes Chapel.
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Status Quo, Pictures of Matchstick Men. Before that, The Last Art of Keeping a Secret. And Queens of the Stone Age on Planet Rock Breakfast, 6:31 now. Thursday morning, this is Paul Anthony, and Planet Rock's loudest ever summer continues all this week, giving away tickets to see Def Leppard on their forthcoming UK tour. Today, we've got tickets for their show in London on the 1st of July. And as always, you're listening out for two Def Leppard songs back to back. Now, when you hear those two songs back to back, and only when you hear the two back to back, get in touch. Email win@planetrock.com. 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Telling us your name and where you're from. You'll have until the end of that hour to get your entry in to win tickets to see Def Leppard in London on the 1st of July. Best of luck. Planet Rock's loudest ever summer continues. Now, this is new from a band who are going to be headlining a big festival at the end of this month, Blackbird Festival. This is Alter Bridge.

0: Freeride, Edgar Winter, before that new from Alterbridge. Disregarded, the guys headline Cardiff Castle for Blackbird Festival, Saturday 27th of June. 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Stay with us on the way after the news at 7. 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The return of Make Me a Winner, where we guarantee to give away that massive £750,000. And if you're lucky enough to win, paint your account straight after the call.
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0: Dire Straits, Lady Writer, before that Alice Cooper and Five Finger Death Punch on Planet Rock Breakfast. News up next then at 7. All the information you need coming up to win big tomorrow with Make Me a Winner, where we guarantee to give away that massive £750,000 Painter account straight after your call, should you be lucky enough to win. And right about 7:30, revealing today's letter for the Planet Rock alphabet.
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15: Top stories this hour. Police watchdogs warning any speculation around the murder of Henry Novak in Southampton could risk prejudicing its investigation. The 18-year-old was handcuffed while he lay dying in December after his attacker had falsely accused him of racial abuse. Amandeep Singh, an educator with a Sikh charity, says now is a time for communities to come together.
16: There has been a call for unequivocal condemnation, not just in words, but in actions. There has been protests, vigils, videos, social media commentary by leaders.
15: The officers who arrested Mr. Novak have been taken off frontline policing duties. Israel and Lebanon have agreed to renew their ceasefire, which the US says is contingent on Hezbollah attacks stopping. Israel's ambassador to the US says there'll be consequences if the group doesn't comply. A review's found some hospital patients and staff feel the need to hide their religious identity. The head of a review into anti-Semitism in the health service has made a series of recommendations. MI5's alleging Chinese spies are targeting UK government and military staff on job websites. A bulletin released by the Five Eyes powers, including Britain and the US, claims they're trying to access classified or sensitive information. Security and Defence Editor Deborah Haynes has been looking at the group's warning.
17: It said they place bogus job adverts for foreign policy and defence analysts on platforms like LinkedIn. Candidates are pressured to provide information that isn't in the public domain, with the fake recruiters ultimately hoping to get their hands on privileged information that helps China.
15: Beijing's previously denied accusations of spying. And finally, the second tube strike of the week is likely to bring some lines to a standstill again today. Travellers on the London Underground being warned to expect disruption. It's due to a row with the RMT union about a four-day working week. Fresh talks are scheduled for next week.
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15: Showers for much of the UK today. Some sunny spells and highs at around 19 Celsius. That's the latest. I'm Becky Cahill.
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Asia, Heat of the Moment. Before that, Rolling Stones. No, they're coming up next. Goodbye, Stranger from Supertramp on Planet Rock Breakfast, where we give you the news as we get it. As far as Planet Rock stock is concerned, we recently announced more additions. Girl School, Alcatraz, Raven and the Dead Collective added to Thursday headliner Ricky Warwick and the Fighting Hearts, Saturday headliner Magnum and Sunday headliner Jeff Tate playing Operation Mindcrime in full. Also on the bill, Blaze Bailey playing that maiden set King King, Billy Sheehan's new band The Fell, John Karabi, Jayla, all playing the Bernie Marsden stage and more, with more to be confirmed. And stage two bands have also been announced. 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

0: Foo Fighters, Asking for a Friend. Before that, Stones with Honky Tonk Woman on Planet Rock Breakfast, 20 past 7 now, Thursday morning. This is Paul Anthony. And on the way, around about 7.30, hopefully you can get involved on the Planet Rock Alphabet. I'll reveal today's letter for you and invite you to get in touch with either a song or a band beginning with that letter.
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16: M1 southbound, slow traffic, two lanes closed due to an accident from Junction 11, Dunstable South and Luton to Junction 10, Luton Airport, Spur Road. M20 westbound, earlier emergency repairs from Junction 6, Maidstone and Bluebell Hill to Junction 4. M3 northbound, partially blocked, queuing traffic due to an obstruction on the carriageway at Junction 13, Chandler's Ford. And M42 northbound, problems there this morning, one lane closed due to a broken down vehicle from Junction 10, Tamworth to Junction 11, Burton upon Trent.
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Who can explain? Before that, Bryan Adams, Kids Wanna Rock on Planet Rock Breakfast, just after 7:30 now. Time to reveal today's letter for the Planet Rock alphabet. It's the letter N. That's N for Nigel. Which band would you like to hear around about 10 past 8 this morning, beginning with the letter N? Have a think about it, then get in touch with your suggestion. Text me, Paul to 64100, or email me, paul@planetrock.com, telling me who you are and where you are on this Thursday morning, and the band I could possibly play for you, beginning with the letter N. Whilst you're getting in touch, let's play you this. It's new from a guy who makes a welcome return to Steelhouse Festival next month. It's Dan Byrne.

0: Smith, don't want to miss a thing. Before that, new from Dan Byrne, Pulling Me Under on Planet Rock Breakfast for this Thursday morning. We're on the way in minutes, another great selection on the full English or full whatever.
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0: Thursday morning, time to let someone else choose the next three songs. This morning, it's the turn of Paul Allen from Badsey. Morning, Paul. Thanks for getting in touch. Paul says, I'd love it if you could play my selection, which I'm calling the full me. I grew up in a strict household where classical music was the only acceptable genre. So I was in my teens before I discovered rock, although I still like Mozart to Motorhead and everything in between. My first choice is Black Sheep of the Family by Rainbow. That was me as a child, and at the age of 62, nothing has really changed. Secondly, Paranoid by Black Sabbath, the feeling of never being good enough as a child stuck with me into adulthood and really held me back for some time. Finally, I had the choice of two AC/DC tracks, Highway to Hell, which my family thought I was on. But I've gone for Hell Ain't a Bad Place to Be. I've been married 36 years, had three amazing kids, and forged a successful career. So this is my proverbial two fingers to all my doubters.

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Paul from Battersea with his full me this morning. Two great songs down, one more to go. That, of course, Paranoid from Black Sabbath. Black Sheep of the Family, before that, from Rainbow. One more to go from AC/DC. And if you'd like to choose our three songs, Monday to Friday, round about 20 to 8, full English, just that. Three from your favourite English artist or band. 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Who knows? Could be playing your three songs soon.

0: Final song for Paul this morning. Hell Ain't a Bad Place to Be from AC/DC on Planet Rock Breakfast. But on the way next, the latest news at 8, followed by all the information you need to win big tomorrow. 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
12: The top stories this hour. The leader of the police watchdog is urging people to stop speculating about Henry Novak's murder in Southampton, saying discussing it could prejudice its investigation. The 18-year-old died in handcuffs after being stabbed, having been falsely accused of racism by his attacker last year. Southampton MP Satvir Kaur says anti-Sikh hate crime has risen.
13: In this country, we don't do collective punishment. One person's evil act does not represent an entire community, but there's particular individuals that are looking to penalise entire communities who are really scared and worried right now.
12: The officers who arrested Mr. Novak have been taken off for frontline policing duties. Israel and Lebanon have agreed a renewed ceasefire deal, but it's reliant on Hezbollah stopping their attacks across the region. Iranian leaders say they won't agree to end the conflict with the US and Israel unless a ceasefire also covers Lebanon. A review's found some Jewish patients and staff feel the need to hide their religious identity. The head of a review into anti-Semitism in the health services, calling on the NHS to be a responsible and inclusive employer. Lord Mann has made a series of recommendations which have not yet been published, but will be laid before Parliament later. Intelligence services are warning China's using job sites, including LinkedIn, to get access to sensitive information. MI5 says government and military staff are being targeted with bogus job vacancies. Beijing's previously denied spying allegations. The second tube strike of the week is likely to bring some lines to a standstill today. Travellers on the London Underground are being warned to expect disruption again in a row with the RMT union about a four-day working week. Fresh talks are scheduled for next week. And finally, former England captain Sir David Beckham is to be honoured with a star on the Hollywood Walk of Fame. A special ceremony will take place next week, coinciding with the start of the World Cup in America.
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12: Showers for much of the UK today. Some sunny spells and highs at around 19 Celsius. That's the latest. I'm Becky Cahill.
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Uriah Heep, Easy Living. Before that, Van Halen, Why Can't This Be Love? Planet Rock Breakfast for this Thursday morning. 8:10 now. This is Paul Anthony. Time for the Planet Rock alphabet once again. Today's letter, the letter N. Looking for a band to play. Morning to Albie in Dunstable, who wants No Sinner this morning. Morning to Mitch Mitchell in Hyde. After some Nazareth, if possible, Razzmanazz. Nova Twins, please. Says Brian Neal in Ormskirk. Morning, Brian. Morning to Baz Dayton in County Durham, who wants New York Dolls today. Jimbo on the M1 out delivering, wants Nirvana. Morning to Sandra McMahon in Stirling, who wants New Model Army. But we're going to go with this one today, chosen by Roger Woodward in Sutton Coalfield. Morning to you, Roger. Roger says, any chance you can play the film song from Night Ranger that featured on that Michael J. Fox movie, The Secret of My Success?

0: David Gilmore with Blue Light. Before that, today's Planet Rock Alphabet Band, beginning with the letter N, Night Ranger, chosen by Roger in Sutton Coldfield. Final letter of the week tomorrow morning, round about 7:30. Now, you're still listening out for your chance to win your way in to see Def Leppard in London on the 1st of July on their forthcoming tour. It's our loudest ever summer here on Planet Rock. All you have to do is once again listen out for two Def Leppard songs back to back when you hear them, and only when you hear them. 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You'll have until the end of that hour to get your entry in to win tickets to see Def Leppard 1st of July in London. Once again, only when you hear two Def Leppard songs back to back. I had one Def Leppard song in the Planet Rock years yesterday. It's amazing how many people dropped an email to that address. So pay attention at the back of class when you hear the two songs back to back. Then email win@planetrock.com. And the very best of luck.
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16: Travel.
0: M1 southbound, slow traffic due to that earlier accident from Junction 11 Dunstable South and Luton to Junction 10 Luton Airport Spur Road. M1 southbound, long delays, two lanes closed due to an accident from Junction 47 Garforth and Micklefield to Junction 46. M1 southbound, slow traffic, two lanes closed due to a vehicle fire from Junction 15 Northampton to Junction 14 Milton Keynes. M25 anti-clockwise, earlier accident, lorry and a car involved just after Junction 25 Enfield, and M3 southbound partially blocked due to an obstruction at Junction 6 for Basingstoke.
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The mighty Iron Maiden, Wrathchild. Before that, The Darkness, Friday Night, Edfest coming soon, July, with The Darkness, Iron Maiden and more. 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Speaking of coming soon, Steelhouse returns for its 15th year, held on the mountaintop, Ebervale, South Wales, 24th to the 26th of July, the only UK festival this year. You'll see Rival Sons and Steel Panther. 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There's also the VIP area, that big top acoustic stage with acts being announced soon. But if you want to get yourself into that, you need to book your tickets early as they are going fast. All the details you need through the website for Steelhouse 2026, planetrock.com/tickets. Now, this is new from Green Lung, Evil in This House.

0: The late Ace Frehley, his version of New York Groove on Planet Rock Breakfast before that Evil in This House from Green Lung. So on the way after the news at 9, all the information you need to get yourself in the draw to win big tomorrow, the return of Make Me a Winner, where we guarantee to give away that massive £750,000 paid into your account straight after the call. Should you be lucky enough to win, then back in time once again with the Planet Rock years.
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0: Betty, Cabin Down Below, before that Lynyrd Skynyrd and Joe Bonamassa on Planet Rock Breakfast. News up next then at 9, all the information you need to win big tomorrow and make me a winner when we guarantee to give away that massive £750,000. And back in time, see if you can work it out today from the music and the clues. 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
12: At the third stroke, the time from BT will be brilliant.
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19: The top stories this hour. Police watchdogs warning any speculation around the murder of Henry Novak in Southampton could risk prejudicing its investigation. The 18-year-old was handcuffed while he lay dying in December after his attacker had falsely accused him of racial abuse. Amandeep Singh, an educator with a Sikh charity, says now is a time for communities to come together.
20: There has been a call for unequivocal condemnation, not just in words, but in actions. There has been protests, vigils, videos, social media commentary by leaders.
19: The officers who arrested Mr. Novak have been taken off frontline policing duties. Israel and Lebanon have agreed to renew their ceasefire, which the US says is contingent on Hezbollah attacks stopping. Israel's ambassador to the US says there'll be consequences if the group doesn't comply. A review's found some hospital patients and staff feel the need to hide their religious identity. The head of a review into antisemitism in the health service has made a series of recommendations. MI5's alleging Chinese spies are targeting UK government and military staff on job websites. A bulletin released by the Five Eyes powers, including Britain and the US, claims they're trying to access classified or sensitive information. Security and Defence Editor Deborah Haynes has been looking at the group's warning.
1: It said they place bogus job adverts for foreign policy and defence analysts on platforms like LinkedIn. Candidates are pressured to provide information that isn't in the public domain, with the fake recruiters ultimately hoping to get their hands on privileged information that helps China.
19: Beijing's previously denied accusations of spying. And finally, the second tube strike of the week is likely to bring some lines to a standstill again today. Travellers on the London Underground being warned to expect disruption. It's due to a row with the RMT union about a four-day working week. Fresh talks are scheduled for next week.
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19: Showers for much of the UK today. Some sunny spells and highs at around 19 Celsius. That's the latest. I'm Becky Cahill.
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16: 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We're taking a trip back in time. You've just got to tell us.

0: Something for nothing. There's Rush on today's Planet Rock Years. Before that, kicking us off today, Queen, Somebody to Love, But What's the Year? 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It might just help. You'll find that on my socials, Facebook, X at Paul Anthony Rock, or Instagram, Paul Anthony Rock Official. Loads of clues to come then. Heart and ELO come in musically, but first up, our big trip. If you went to the cinema in this year, you might just have seen this.
1: Sheriff, listen to me. They know all about Sweet and Devereaux. I figured that the Silver Streak should be in Kansas in an hour. We could stop the train at Scott City, or maybe Dodge.
2: All right, mister. Just keep your hands where they are and we'll have no trouble.

0: 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Nige has done that. Nige Woodhouse, part of my childhood in Audlem. It was mint. Well done to you. Well done also this morning. Getting it right, Carol Hay. Well done, Carol. Even stating when the first episode was aired. I think Google had a part to play there, don't you? Tez Martin in Belfast says, love it when Queen kicks off the Planet Rock Years. I'm always quietly confident. Well done also this morning to Mark Cunningham in Lincoln, getting our year right, a long hot summer. And classic albums by Rainbow, Judas Priest, Eagles to name just a few. Well done to Phil in a soggy wet Leicester who says, fingers crossed I've got the year right today. And Chris Solomon's also getting it as soon as I heard Queen, knew it was this year. And I think the TV show is. It is indeed. Well done. So time for another clue. Speaking of TV.
1: Sit down, Paddy. Make yourself at home. Home? We've been in dugouts that were better than this. You don't mind if I get on with the painting, do you?
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1: Is that what I can do for you?
2: No. I just thought we might have a bit crack-like.
1: All right. Don't fancy a bit more sheep-stealing, do you?
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0: Runaways with Cherry Bomb. Before that, Kiss, Detroit Rock City on Thursday's Planet Rock Years. Well done to Star Andrews. It was only three, but remembers Queen being played in the house when he was little. Well done this morning. Spot on with the year to someone else who's got it right. Mr. Payne, aka Dave, in a very damp Dundee. He says, I think we're looking at the year I was just 16, was still at Dartford Tech before being launched into the real world, earning a living. Gav Freeman has got it as well. Spot on, Gav. Rush giving it away this morning. And Megan Miller says, morning, what a great decade this was. Loved it. The music, the whole thing was fantastic for me. Rock bands and those classic songs to remember. Well done to you. So time for another clue then. Let's go back to the cinema.
1: We know things are bad, worse than bad. They're crazy. It's like everything everywhere is going crazy, so we don't go out anymore. We sit in the house, and slowly the world we're living in is getting smaller, and all we say is, please, at least leave us alone in our living rooms. Let me have my toaster and my TV and my steel-belted radios, and I won't say anything. Just leave us alone. Well, I'm not going to leave you alone. I want you to get mad. You've got to say, I'm a human being. God damn it! My life has value!

0: And the Silver Bullet Band, Night Moves, on today's Planet Rock Years. Well done this morning to Russ, who says the EMI 3-month-old Triumph Bonneville 750 was nicked. And well done to Alex Balls, who got it with Kiss earlier. Clue on the socials, by the way. Rock Follies, shown on telly for the first time this year.
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0: Boston, peace of mind on today's Planet Rock Years. Well done to Chris, who says, spent this summer working in a corrugated shed turning out broom handles. Well done to you. And well done to Karen, who was 12, just starting to get into music. This decade for me was the absolute best. So one more clue then, this on TV for the first time.
1: Ah, my dear Charles, how terribly clever you are. 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

0: Thin Lizzy, wrapping up today's year, 1976. Hopefully you got it right. If not, back tomorrow morning on Planet Rock Breakfast from 6. On the way after the news at 10 next, it's Wyatt, the Planet Rock Jukebox, back from 1. Details how you can win big on Make Me A Winner first up, though. And this afternoon from 2, it's Darren Reddick, including between 6 and 7, maybe an hour's worth of your favourites on the Rock Block.
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19: The top stories this hour. Two men have been charged after protests in Southampton over the murder of Henry Novak. One's accused of assaulting a police officer and the other faces violent disorder charges. There had been demonstrations in the city over the case in which the student was handcuffed as he lay dying because his attacker falsely claimed racial abuse. Baroness Falconer, the former head of the Equalities Watchdog, says it's important that's investigated.
20: Periodically, we get cases that feel intuitively deeply unfair. And I think it's
7: profoundly important that the public continues to have confidence in the police and other public authorities.
19: Hundreds of women with ovarian cancer are due to be offered a new treatment after it was approved for NHS use in England. A significant proportion with the disease are not diagnosed until it's at a later stage, meaning it's harder to treat. This is the first ovarian cancer treatment in 20 years, sanctioned for the health service. Victoria Clare from the charity Overcome says it's game-changing.
20: This treatment gives hope and quality of life and length of life to people at point of platinum resistance. So when the treatments that are available previously were just not working. But also, it actually gives hope to the whole community.
19: A review has found some Jewish patients and staff in hospitals feel the need to hide their religious identity. The head of a review into antisemitism in the health service has made a series of recommendations, which will be laid before Parliament today. Intelligence services are warning China is using job sites to get access to sensitive information. MI5 says government and military staff are being targeted with bogus job vacancies. Beijing has previously denied spying allegations. And finally, Sir David Beckham is to receive a star on the Hollywood Walk of Fame. The former England captain will be honoured at a ceremony in LA next week, which coincides with the first matches of the World Cup in America.
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19: Showers for much of the UK today. Some sunny spells and highs at around 19 Celsius. That's the latest. I'm Becky Cahill.
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Judas Priest and Living After Midnight on Planet Rock. Good morning, I'm Wyatt. Today you've got another pair of tickets to be won to see Def Leppard at their London O2 show on the 2nd of July. Tomorrow there are tickets for their Birmingham show. You are listing out for two Def Leppard songs that are played back to back. When you hear the second one be played, you have until the end of that hour to email win@planetrock.com and you could be winning a pair of tickets to see them in London on the 2nd of July. And those Def Leppard songs could be played any time between now and this evening. Am I going to play it right now? No, I'm going to play the new one from Jared James Nichols.

0: It's catchier than you think, this song. When you hear it, even though you're not even thinking about it, you've got those na-na-nas in your head for the rest of, well, at least the morning, if not the day. Cozy Powell, na-na-na on Planet Rock. A few weeks ago, we discussed things you've recently discovered that other people have known for ages. I have another very recent example of this, which I will share with you very soon, and you will no doubt share others with me.
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White Lion and Wait on Planet Rock. So a few weeks ago, we did things you've recently discovered that other people have known for ages. I had another example of this that I only discovered yesterday. I love the U2 track, Elevation. And when I was in my early years of radio, when that came out, must be about 25 years ago, it was all over international radio, not just UK radio. And that's what got me into it. And I've always loved it. I've not heard it for a while, and I put it on yesterday. Put it this way. The version, this is what I discovered, the version that you hear is not the original version. The one that's all over the radio. And I only discovered this when I asked my smart speaker to play it. And I'm like, what's this? It's slower. It's not as punchy. And that's the original album version. The version that we all know through radio is what's known as the Tomb Raider mix. It's not the original mix. So a song that I've liked for 25 years, I only discovered yesterday, the version I like is not the original. It's not the one, it's not the opening track to the U2 album from whichever year it came out. So there you go. Something I've recently discovered that other people have known for ages. If you've got any other examples of this, you can email me right now, wyatt@planetrock.com, while I play this new one from Airborne. This is Alive After Death.

0: What a track this is. Richie Sambora and Stranger in This Town on Planet Rock, where Rick Wakeman is back in the UK in the winter of 2027 on the Wizard of Prague, the Ultimate Concert Highlights Tour. He'll be at the Brighton Dome on the 17th of February next year, then to Poole, Bristol, Cardiff, Ipswich, Manchester, Edinburgh, Gateshead and Sheffield. There's plenty of dates in March as well, including Liverpool, Southend and London. See all the dates, get the details and your tickets at planetrock.com/tickets. Rick Wakeman live in the UK next February and March. With Planet Rock on the way very soon, it's a song about the glory part of our life.
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0: Greater Manchester, the M62 westbound. Long delays due to an accident now on the hard shoulder at Junction 19. Traffic at the moment back to 22 for Rishworth Moor. Buckinghamshire, the M1 northbound. There's a lane closed and slow traffic due to a vehicle fire from 14 to 15. Surrey, the M25 clockwise has a lane closing queue in traffic due to a broken down van before junction 10 for the A3. And Warwickshire, the M42 northbound, lane closed on the entry slip road due to a broken down vehicle at junction 10 for Tamworth.
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0: Quaker City Nighthawks and Sue in the back on Planet Rock. David Thomas says, up until last year, I had never heard the lyric, "Now I got mortgages on homes in Queen's Fat Bottom Girls." I'd listened to the song thousands of times since being a kid and never actually heard it. There you go, things you recently discovered that a lot of people have known for years already. I only recently discovered after 25 years, the version of U2's Elevation I've been listening to is not the original album version, it's a remix. There you go, email wyatt@planetrock.com, and on the way very soon, I'll tell you how you can get into tomorrow's £750,000 Make Me a Winner draw.
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13: The top stories this hour. Two men have been charged following violent disorder in Southampton in the wake of Henry Novak's murder. Protesters took to the streets on Tuesday evening over the case in which the student died in police handcuffs in December after his killer had falsely claimed to have been racially abused. Hezbollah says it rejects an Israel-Lebanon ceasefire deal. The two countries had agreed to implement a truce, according to a statement issued by the US. The government's accepted a number of recommendations to tackle anti-Semitism in the NHS, including a ban on political badges at work. A report by Labour peer John Mann also says there should be mandatory anti-Semitism training rolled out within 6 months. He says hospital leaders must make sure the Jewish community doesn't suffer in silence and that it's a common sense approach.
14: Why would somebody in their employer's time dealing with patients want to be pushing their politics? Express them in your private life, but don't use the NHS to do it. Indeed, do it as yourself. Don't try and suggest the NHS is associated.
13: It's reported the Prime Minister's Chief Secretary, Darren Jones, told Peter Mandelson he was so sorry following his sacking as UK ambassador to the US. We're told messages between the two men have been leaked to a magazine. Mr. Jones's messages weren't included in documents about the peers' appointments, which were released this week. Chief Secretary to the Treasury, Lucy Rigby, admits the texts leave her feeling not great.
15: Darren has been clear how he feels about this entire episode, how he feels about Jeffrey Epstein's victims, and I think he's asked himself some quite serious questions about what's happened.
13: And finally, Edinburgh's Festival Fringe programme's been launched, with organisers saying this year will focus on artificial intelligence, the manosphere and social class. A total of 3,600 shows will take place over 3 weeks from August the 7th in the Scottish capital.
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13: Showers for much of the UK today. Some sunny spells and highs at around 19 Celsius. That's the latest. I'm Becky Cahill.
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0: So how would you like to win £750,000 tomorrow? 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It will be won, but you've got to be in the draw to have a chance. 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Clock's ticking though. 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

Allman Brothers Band and Melissa on Planet Rock. Good morning, I'm Wyatt. If you've got something you've recently learned, doesn't have to be musical, something you've recently learned that a lot of people may know for ages, you can email me, wyatt@planetrock.com. You can drop me a text as well, put Wyatt at the start, then your message, then send that to 64100. You know, it's less than 2 months now until Steelhouse is back, 24th to the 26th of July, up the mountain in Ebervale, South Wales. Rival Sun, Steel Panther, all playing on the Planet Rock main stage alongside the Temperance Movement. Not exactly the same time. That would probably be quite messy, musically, if nothing else. Well, I don't know where they'd all stand. They'd be shoulders to shoulder, wouldn't they? Ugly Kid Joe, Reef, Ron Hurst and Brothers, Tyketto, Dan Byrne, many more. There's also the VIP area with the Big Top acoustic stage as well. Get your tickets and details for Steelhouse Festival, happening the 24th to the 26th of July, also known as the end of next month. Our planetrock.com/tickets. Right now, here is new music from Deep Purple. This is called Arrogance Boy.

0: Matt Benatar, Shadows of the Night on Planet Rock. New one from Deep Purple and Arrogant Boy before that. And I still can't unhear Sport Billy. Ian Gillan just sounds like he's saying that. He's not, but I'm just thinking of the cartoon I used to watch as a kid from the 80s. Like I said, it's definitely not that, but I can't unhear it. If you want to make a request for the Planet Rock Jukebox, your song's coming up between 1 and 2. Same contact details for the things you've recently learned that other people have known for ages, be it musical or otherwise. Wire at planetrock.com. You can drop me a text, but wire at the start, then your message. Then send that to 64100. On the way, it's the song that a lot of people thought would be in our top 500. Well, actually, let me rephrase that. A lot of people thought it would be in the top 10 of the top 500 that we did back in January, and it was nowhere near it, surprisingly. It's coming up after the Rolling Stones.
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2: 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Planet Rock.

A song which, bizarrely, back in January, got nowhere near the top 20 and our top 500 rock songs, as voted for by you. There you go. So, things you've recently discovered that many people have known for ages could be music-related, could be something different. Karen Smith says, feel silly admitting this as a Rush fan. Never really thought what the song YYZ referred to. Recently, as I was tracking my son's flight to Toronto, it all became clear. It's the airport code. Yeah, I didn't know that for years either, so I wouldn't feel too silly about that. I don't think they're going to start bringing out songs for train codes. I don't think there's going to be one that's got LKX on it, which would be London King's Cross. It's the only code I know. Just showing off now. If you've got any more of these, you can email me, wyatt@planetrock.com, while I play you this new music from Violet Grohl, who's just recently announced her first London headline show at the Camden Assembly later this year. This is Thumb.

0: Strong Fleetwood Mac vibes in this one from Journey. Girl Can't Help It on Planet Rock. This made me laugh. Daniel Flynn, on the subject of things you've recently found out that others probably have known in a long time, he says, I text my mum happy birthday today. She said thanks, but it was yesterday, the 3rd of June. I am 42 and she's just decided to correct me now. WTF? Wow. Close family then. All right, coming up very soon, it's a song about a ballroom.
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0: 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Then in the music news, just after midday, there has been a triple co-headlining tour announced for this November and December. 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
16: The top story is this hour. The Prime Minister's accused Elon Musk of trying to whip up division in the UK over the murder of teenager Henry Novak. The billionaire owner of X has posted repeatedly about the 18-year-old's murder in Southampton, calling his treatment by police heinous. An investigation's underway after officers handcuffed him as he lay dying last year. Sir Keir Starmer says people should react calmly.
17: We need to also assert who we are as a country, because Musk, again, has been interfering in our politics in the last few days, trying to whip up division. That is not who we are in Britain. In Britain, we are reasonable, tolerant people.
16: Separately, two men have been charged following violent disorder in Southampton on Tuesday evening in the wake of Mr. Novak's murder. The government's accepted a number of recommendations to tackle anti-Semitism in the NHS, including a ban on political badges at work. A report by Labour peer John Mann also says there should be mandatory anti-Semitism training rolled out within 6 months. He says hospital leaders must make sure the Jewish community doesn't suffer in silence and that it's a common sense approach.
10: Why would somebody in their employer's time dealing with patients want to be pushing their politics? Express them in your private life, but don't use the NHS to do it. Indeed, do it as yourself. Don't try and suggest the NHS is associated.
16: Hezbollah says it rejects an Israel-Lebanon ceasefire deal. The two countries had agreed to implement a truce, according to a statement issued by the US. The number of pupils in England's private schools has fallen to its lowest level in at least a decade. More than 22,000 fewer children were enrolled this year following the introduction of VAT on school fees. And finally, Sir David Beckham is to receive a star on the Hollywood Walk of Fame. The former England captain will be honoured at a ceremony in LA next week, coinciding with the first matches at the World Cup in the US. He's being recognised for helping grow the profile of football in the country.
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16: Showers for much of the UK today. Some sunny spells and highs at around 19 Celsius. That's the latest. I'm Becky Cahill.
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18: 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The song, which is plucked from the band's new album, Come This Madness, features appearances from Opeth's Michael Ackerfeldt, tennis star Stefan Edberg, and actress Milan Okerman. 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Girls' School Raven and Alcatraz are joining forces for a co-headline UK tour this November and December. The Winter Metal Meltdown Tour also features opening band Air Force, featuring former Iron Maiden drummer Doug Sampson. 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And finally, Nigel Tufnell's climate change-themed World on Fire guitar is going up for auction on the 9th of June. The guitar is an Ernie Ball Music Man silhouette featuring a laser-engraved image of a burning planet Earth, knobs in the shape of pyramids and ice cubes, a snow globe, and a working thermometer. And that's music news on Planet Rock.
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0: 750,000 pounds will be in someone's life and in someone's bank accounts within minutes of winning it. Late tomorrow afternoon, you could be jetting off around the world, you could be sailing the world. You probably wouldn't want to walk the world. I mean, it's hard enough walking from London to Henley on Thames, let me tell you that. 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

I'm sure with context the title of this song will make sense, but just saying it out loud, Rivers of the Hidden Funk makes no sense at all. Joe Walsh, great track, and Status Quo rocking all over the world. Before that, Afternoon Unwire, it is 13 minutes past 12 on this Thursday, the 4th of June. So, things you've recently discovered that others may have known for a long time. I only discovered this week that a song I've liked for, must be about 25 years, the U2 track Elevation, the one I've been listening to isn't even the original version. I thought that was it. It's a remix. The original is a lot slower. I think it's the opening track to the album. It's like, oh, it's good, but not as much punch as the Tomb Raider mix, which is what it's known as, the one that I've liked for years. I did not expect this. Ant Glasgow says, I've just discovered that after 40 years of watching The Wizard of Oz, I've been singing the wrong words to the Lollipop Guild song. Really? Okay. For years, he says, I've confidently sung We Represent the Lollipop Kids, the Lollipop Kids, the Lollipop Kids. Only recently did I find out they're actually singing We Represent to Lollipop Guild. I believe it took me 4 decades to realise I've been getting the lyrics wrong the whole time. Was not expecting that on this Thursday afternoon.

0: Van Halen, and Where Have All the Good Times Gone on Planet Rock. It is Thursday afternoon. Darren is here from 2 o'clock. He and I will get together for today's shortest show on the radio just before 2. Then Blues Power, Bernard Doherty from 7 this evening. Mark will be here with 9 o'clock 90s at 9, and then Steve Priestley back at 10 with the late selection. And that is how Planet Rock will sound this afternoon and this evening. Coming up very soon, it's a song from the band who headline the Blackbird Festival in Cardiff at the end of this month. And if you want to get tickets and details for that, they're at planetrock.com/tickets.
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Molly Crew looks a kill with Alter Bridge and Metalingus before that. So things you recently found out that other people may have known for a long time. John in Liverpool says, I used to be quite smug in telling people that the top load of worldwide smash hit Dancing in the Moonlight was the cover of a 1972 song by a band called King Harvest. However, I recently was humbled by a fellow Planet Rock listener who informed me that the song was actually first recorded by a band called Bofalongo in 1970, and according to Wikipedia, actually has some quite dark origins for such a happy song. I had no idea it was even a cover version, let alone who did it. So thank you for that.

0: Pink Floyd, Brain Damage, Eclipse on Planet Rock. Julian Stock says, hello, White. I only recently found out that the mild-mannered janitor in the children's programme Hong Kong Foo was actually called Penry instead of Henry. How many times did I say Henry as a child? I think many people did. So thank you very much for that as well. Things you've recently learned that other people may have known for ages. Coming up very soon, it's a song about paradise. No, not Paradise City.
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20: Travel.
0: Buckinghamshire, the M1 northbound, there's a lane closed and the road surface is in poor condition due to an earlier lorry fire from the Newport Pagnell Services Junction 15 for Northampton. Glasgow, the M8 westbound exit, slip road partially blocked due to a broken down vehicle at Junction 10. London, the A23 Brixton Road southbound, there's a bus lane closed due to an accident at Mole Street. And in Cornwall, the A388 in both directions closed due to an accident from the garage at Treberley to the college turning at Stoke Climsland.
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is Paul Anthony, back on Planet Rock Breakfast tomorrow morning from 6 as we head towards another weekend. 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

0: Within Temptation and Iron on Planet Rock, Ian McIver from Marshall Cardiff says, it's not a cover, two different songs. Please listen at the back. I've had a few emails like this. I never once said Thin Lizzy's Dancing in the Moonlight was a cover version. The words Thin and Lizzy never left my lips. I was talking to the listener who was talking about Top Loaders Dancing in the Moonlight. Different song, different band. One's a cover, one's a not. But I never said the Thin Lizzy one was a cover version. So happy to clarify that. Thank you. On the way, your requests on today's Planet Rock Jukebox.
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19: The top story is the sour Prime Minister Keir Starmer's accused Elon Musk of trying to whip up division in the UK over the murder of Henry Novak.
20: In Britain, we are reasonable, tolerant people.
19: Elon Musk has posted repeatedly about the teenager's murder in Southampton in December. An investigation's underway after officers handcuffed him as he lay dying last year. Keir Starmer says we should react calmly.
20: We need to also assert who we are as a country, because Musk, again, has been interfering in our politics in the last few days, trying to whip up division.
19: The government's accepted a number of recommendations to tackle anti-Semitism in the NHS, including a ban on staff wearing political badges at work. A report says hospital leaders must make sure the Jewish community doesn't suffer in silence. Labour peer John Mann, who's behind the report, says it's a common sense approach.
14: Why would somebody in their employer's time dealing with patients want to be pushing their politics? Express them in your private life, but don't use the NHS to do it. Indeed, do it as yourself. Don't try and suggest the NHS is associated.
19: Residents in Port Talbot have been told to keep their windows and doors shut after a large fire broke out last night. Thick smoke could be seen rising from the Tata Steel site in the town from around 7 p.m. last night. The rapper Stormzy's been fined more than £500 after he was caught using a mobile phone behind the wheel of his Ferrari in southwest London. The 32-year-old was pulled over last November. It's a second driving offence for the Brit Award winner, who was banned for 9 months for a similar offence last year. And fans at the World Cup won't be allowed to take refillable water bottles into stadiums with them after FIFA made a late change to its policy. The governing body says it's to try and prevent risk and injury to players and attendees. Fan groups have criticised the decision, though, due to the extreme heat expected at some of the venues.
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19: 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Showers can be quite heavy in places. That's the latest. I'm Alex Richardson.
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0: Tomorrow, somebody is guaranteed to win £750,000, also known as £750,000. 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

AC/DC, You Shoot Me All Night Long, starting this afternoon's Planet Rock Jukebox. Melissa says, here's something I'd like to hear that's a little bit different, but a hell of a good song. Make My Country Rock Harder by Corey Marks would boost the mood in the office.

Great lesser play track from Aerosmith and Home Tonight on the Planet Rock Jukebox. Rebecca Campbell says, saw you and Black Spiders at Kirriemuir at Bonfest last month. Please, please play Blood is Thicker Than Water by Black Label Society. I thought you were going to go with Black Spiders or AC/DC. You went completely the other way. This will help my gig blues as I saw them last week at a phenomenal gig. I was also lucky enough to meet Zaki. He was so lovely and had so much time for his fans.

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One of the many bands that we at Steelhouse Festival at the end of next month. 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Matt Barron says, as always, loving the show. As a proud Sheffield boy, I'm a big Def Leppard fan and looking forward to the Homecoming Arena show soon. So could you please play Tear It Down? For me, the best B-side ever. Thank you, Matt, in Homefirth.

0: Great track from Def Leppard. Tear It Down on the Planet Rock Jukebox, where there is a request for a girl, a very particular girl, coming up before two.
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0: Hello, Rocks and Boulevard of Broken Dreams on the Planet Rock Jukebox. Carl Reed in Guysborough says, Zodiac Mind Warp and the Love Reaction. Planet Girl. I don't think I've ever heard any Zodiac on Planet Rock before, and this is a go-to feel-good song for my good friend Chrissy, with a K, who won't be able to join us at Download this year.
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1: All systems are go.
2: Hit it.
3: So, Morris dancing. We need to talk about this. Now, I've lived here for 35 years, I think, a long time. I've seen a lot of Morris dancing. I even saw a Morris dancing troupe open up for Emerson, Lake & Palmer at the Royal Albert Hall in the early 90s. So, wow. I get it. Morris dancing is a big deal. But I don't get it. I don't understand it. I know it has something to do with fertility. I kind of have played with the idea of joining a Morris dancing group, but I thought, I don't get it, so probably best to stay away. And I've seen some that are really good, and I've seen some where people look like they don't know what the hell they're doing. So what is Morris dancing all about?
2: I'm more concerned with the fact you actually said you looked into becoming a Morris dancer.
3: Well, not professional or anything that.
2: Well, it's my least favourite form of dancing because it represents folk, and folk is my least favourite genre of music. Morris dancing, a traditional energetic English folk dance characterised by rhythmic stepping, choreographed figures and the use of props like sticks, handkerchiefs and bells, often performed in groups. I mean, what part of that says, yeah, I want some of that?
3: I don't know. I know that there's music that with names like Chase the Squirrel and things like that.
2: Right. Maybe you could join the Morris Federation, which is an actual federation.
3: I'd rather join the Solar Federation and assume control.
2: Yeah, well, a bit more interesting, I suppose. Don't they dance around poles as well? Is that
3: Or
2: is that pole dancing?
3: Pole dancing. That's a very different kind of pole dancing. Morris pole dancing. Hey, tomorrow, let's talk about lame tributes.
2: Okay. All right, let's do that tomorrow. Darren's on the way.
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26: The top stories. This hour, the Prime Minister will meet the family of murdered student Henry Novak. The 18-year-old died in handcuffs, falsely accused of racist abuse by his killer in Southampton in December. There have been violent protests following his killer's sentencing this week. Meanwhile, Keir Starmer's accused Elon Musk of trying to whip up division in the UK after posting about the murder online.
27: Just listen again to what the family are asking of us, which is to remain calm, to show the leadership that's needed here and not allow this case to be used to whip up division.
26: Emergency crews are still at the scene of a large fire at Tata Steel in Port Talbot. Our reporter Tom Priest has more.
28: Yeah, well, Mid and West Wales Fire and Rescue say the operation at the steelworks remains ongoing, with people urged to avoid the area. Police have confirmed staff were evacuated last night and have been safely accounted for. Images released today show the extent of the fire, with flames engulfing parts of the facilities. People living in the area are still being told to keep windows and doors closed where smoke is present.
26: A report says some Jewish patients and staff in the NHS are hiding their religious identity. It's something that's been looked into over the last year. Some were found to be suffering in silence. Karen Newman from the Board of Deputies of British Jews says the NHS must be politics free.
29: Bringing politics into any kind of health interaction space has to be wrong, because it pits people either side of a particular issue at the very moment when somebody is vulnerable and needs to feel and have confidence that they will be cared for.
26: And the new drug's been approved for use on the NHS for women with ovarian cancer, the first new treatment in 2 decades. Victoria Clare from the charity Overcome says it's game-changing.
30: This treatment gives hope and quality of life and length of life to people at point of platinum resistance. So when the treatments that are available previously were just not working.
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26: Sunny spells for most areas, though plenty of showers. Showers can be quite heavy in places. That's the latest. I'm Alex Richardson.
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31: 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Girls' School Raven and Alcatraz are joining forces for a co-headline UK tour this November and December. The Winter Metal Meltdown Tour also features opening band Air Force, featuring former Iron Maiden drummer Doug Sampson. 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And finally, Nigel Tufnell's climate change-themed World on Fire guitar is going up for auction on the 9th of June. The guitar is an Ernie Ball Music Man silhouette featuring a laser-engraved image of a burning planet Earth, knobs in the shape of pyramids and ice cubes, a snow globe, and a working thermometer. 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
3: Good afternoon.

I'm sure there are a couple of moments in that song where he says "Roly Diver." Not always, just a couple of times. Dio and, well, Roly Diver. And before that, ELO, Mr. Blue Sky. The weather for you here on Planet Rock. Good afternoon to you. I'm Darren Reddick. Coming to you from the Big Smoke, actually, from London's HQ down here near Euston, where it is actually sunny. It is Mr. Blue Sky out there. Anyway, I'll be with you till 7 o'clock this evening on the subject of Morris dancing. If you were listening to the shortest show on the radio with Wyatt and myself, we were talking about Morris dancing and, well, my inability to understand what it's all about. Now, that said, I've had several emails. This one actually was sent to me yesterday by Ranko from the world-famous Hammersmith Morris Men. He said, there's nothing wrong with Morris dancing. I never said there was. He says, I've been trying to get the riffs from Sabbath's Iron Man and the Cult's She Sells Sanctuary into our repertoire for years, and I've attached a clip of us from a few years ago, one of our more spectacular dances, and it's really good. It's like, wow, I haven't seen Morris dancing as good as the world-famous Hammersmith Morris Men ever, I don't think. So thank you to Ranko for that. If you have opinions on Morris dancing, I'd love to hear them. I do need to be edumacated on this because being an American, I don't always get all of the traditions, although after 35 years, I suspect I probably should be kind of up to date on all of that stuff. Nevertheless, email me, Darren@planetrock.com. I'd love to hear from you. Nazareth on the way after new music from the Karma Effect. This is Raised on Rock and Roll.

They're a very groovy band. And that song just sort of puts paid to that. Nazareth, Bad Bad Boy on Planet Rock. Before that, new music from the Karma Effect, Raised on Rock and Roll. And if you were listening to the shortest show on the radio a little while ago, Wyatt and I were talking about Morris dancing and my lack of understanding of where it comes from and what it's all about. I mean, I've seen loads of it, but I'd love to know

0: what you think about it. Maybe you're in a Morris dancing organization of some sort. Now, I've had an email from Mark who says there are a lot of amateur Morris dancers that are real ale fanatics. You'll notice in the summer that they tour pubs mainly for the chance of free beer. Should be called Morris drinkers, really. They visit our local pub in West Sussex every year on their way to the next pub. Large bearded gentlemen, mostly. Ooh, watch those sticks on my knuckles, buddy, he says. Or those handkerchiefs you're waving might take someone's eye out. Where's health and safety? I don't know what your point is, Mark, but I'm glad that you emailed me all the same. You can email me, Darren@planetrock.com. I've got something rather lovely and epic from Pantera lined up for you in a few minutes.
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I tend to prefer to use my hand, but hey, Pete Townsend, whatever floats your boat. Let My Love Open the Door, Supertramp before that, Breakfast in America here on Planet Rock, where perhaps you have an opinion on Morris dancing. That's what we were talking about in the shortest show on the radio. I realize I said I saw a Morris dancing troupe open for Emerson, Lake, and Palmer at the Royal Albert Hall. It wasn't, I have that wrong, it wasn't ELP. It was Spinal Tap who had that. Did you see Spinal Tap when they performed, was it one night or two nights at the Albert Hall? This would have been back in the 90s. Brilliant. I've seen Spinal Tap as much as I've seen most other bands, actually. I've had an email from Pete who says, check out Steampunk Morris. They dance to traditional and rock tunes. Morris dancing is varied, but mainly an excuse to drink real ale and exercise at the same time. Whoever thought of combining those two things is an absolute genius. Jackie has written to me. She said, if you wish to see some really bizarre Morris dancing, I do. You should look up the Bake Up Coconutters. I will. Do you have an opinion or experience with Morris dancing? Let me know. It's Darren at planetrock.com. Sometimes the show just goes in strange directions, and I'm here for it.

0: It's so good. It's sort of at that crossover period when Pantera weren't quite a hair metal band, but nor were they the absolutely smash you in the mouth heavy rock that they ultimately became. What a great tune. Cemetery Gates, before that, new music from the Foo Fighters called Of All People, as we continue, strangely enough, talking about Morris dancing. Daniel's written to me. He says, I used to Morris dance when I was younger. You get different types of dancing. Some paint their faces in black paint and wear top hats. Okay, that just sounds like a Tuesday to me. Look up Rochester Sweep Festival on YouTube. It happens on around Maybank holiday weekend, the 1st to the 3rd of May. It's also good cardio exercise. Cardio and drinking exercise. All right, stand by. I got some music from a bunch of guys who come over here demanding to know what love is.
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0: M1 northbound Buckinghamshire, there's queuing traffic in one lane closed due to emergency road surface repairs between Newport Pagnell Services and Junction 15, the A45 for Northampton. M1 southbound South Yorkshire, there's one lane closed due to an accident between Junction 35, the A629 for Rotherham and Chapeltown, and Junction 34, the A631 for Meadowhall. And the M62 eastbound West Yorkshire, there's one lane closed due to a broken down vehicle between Junction 25, the A644 for Brighouse, and Junction 26 on the way to Chain Bar.
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0: Cheap Trick, light up the fire. This is Planet Rock, and I've had a great email from Janet. Hello, Janet. If you were listening about an hour ago to the shortest show on the radio, we got onto the subject of Morris dancing. And Janet is responding there. She says, I was in a Morris dancing troupe when I was at uni in Manchester many moons ago. Traditionally, the Morris groups are either male or female, but we had a mixed group. I had the best time. As others have said, we got free beer from most of the pubs we danced at. Although the music is folk, most of us were rock fans. We had a punk with a Mohican, and us girls did everything the guys did, including some quite aggressive stick dances. We wore top hats to protect ourselves. We danced a half marathon in Wales for charity and had a lurcher as our mascot named Wolfie. We even invented our own tradition. We searched for the most ridiculous village names on the map and found Upper Swell and Lower Swell in Oxfordshire. We named our tradition Lower Swell. Nobody realized or called us out over it. I don't get it. No, I do. Anyhow, whether you want it or not, news is on the way. And then whether you want it or not, Iron Maiden and Molly Hatchet will follow in quick succession. Stick around.
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14: The top stories this hour, the Prime Minister's meeting the family of murdered student Henry Novak today. There have been protests following the release of body cam footage this week, showing police handcuffing the 18-year-old student as he lay dying in Southampton in December. His killer had falsely claimed that Henry had racially abused him. Meanwhile, Keir Starmer's accused Elon Musk of trying to whip up division in the UK.
15: We need to also assert who we are as a country, because Musk, again, has been interfering in our politics in the last few days, trying to whip up division.
14: A new drug for ovarian cancer that's kinder on the body and extends lives is now available on the NHS. It's the first new treatment for the disease to be added to the NHS in more than 20 years. Victoria Clare from the charity Overcome says it's game-changing.
16: This treatment gives hope and quality of life and length of life.
14: Substantial damage has been reported after a fire on a production line at Tata Steelworks in Port Talbot. The Unite Union says no one has been hurt and has thanked emergency services for their response. Our reporter Tom Priest has more.
17: Yeah, Mid and West Wales Fire and Rescue say their teams are still tackling the blaze at the steelworks and people are being urged to stay away from the area. Police confirmed that staff were evacuated last night and all have been safely accounted for. Images released earlier show flames engulfing parts of the site's infrastructure. Residents nearby are being advised to keep windows and doors closed if smoke is still present.
14: Fans at the World Cup this summer won't be allowed to take refillable water bottles into stadiums after FIFA made a late change to its policy. The governing body says it's to prevent risk and injury to players and those attending matches. Fan groups have criticised the decision due to the extreme heat expected at some of the venues. And actress Lisa Kudrow says she's finally watched Friends decades after it was on TV. The 62-year-old who played Phoebe in the show says she's finally watched all of it and thankfully loved it with all her heart.
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14: 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Showers can be quite heavy in places. That's the latest. I'm Alex Richardson.
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0: How would you like to win £750,000 tomorrow? Yes, tomorrow. Kick off your June the right way, just like last week's winner, Pete.
18: We're going to clear the mortgage on Sean's parents' bungalow. Uh-huh. And then we're going to find our dream home, Sean. We're going to find our dream home, love.
0: That's the dream, isn't it? 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

Molly Hatchet and Floytin' with Disaster. It's more fun to say it that way. Go on, try it. Before that, we had Iron Maiden and The Trooper here on Planet Rock, where, of course, we're girding our loins and getting ready for Ed Fest in July. Details can be found at planetrock.com, but it's an absolute extravaganza of Iron Maiden. Iron Maiden all over Nebworth. Go and see what's going on. Get yourself a ticket. We will see you up there. Now, let's talk about Steelhouse Festival. It's back in its 15th year, Ebbw Vale, South Wales, 24th to the 26th of July. It's the only UK festival that you're going to get to see Rival Sons and Steel Panther this year. In addition to seeing the Temperance Movement back after a long hiatus, Ugly Kid Joe's back, Reef, Von Herzen Brothers, Taiketto, Dan Byrne, lots more. Besides, the VIP area has the Big Top Acoustic Stage, which they'll be announcing acts for that soon. That was fun. I remember that from last year. If you want to check out the full lineup information and get your tickets, over at planetrock.com/tickets. By the way, also on the bill, Alien Ant Farm, Beau Gris Gris, Luke Morley, lots more besides. Go and check it out, all right? While you're doing that, you can listen to the radio, right? All right, I'm going to get some Marillion lined up after one of the new ones from the Rolling Stones. This is In the Stars.

0: Marillion with a song with a lot of sass in it. When I say that, look at the word assassing and you'll go, oh, yeah. This is Planet Rock. And in a couple of minutes time, more songs with lots of sass. One from Mr. Big and one from UFO.
1: 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Well, now it's Dad's turn.
2: 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They're powered by ISOL merch. It's not fair.
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15: M1 northbound Buckinghamshire, there's queuing traffic in one lane closed due to emergency road surface repairs between Newport Pagnell Services and Junction 15, the A45 for Northampton. M1 southbound, South Yorkshire, there's one lane closed due to an accident between Junction 35, the A629 for Rotherham and Chapeltown, and Junction 34, the A631 for Meadowhall. And the M62 eastbound West Yorkshire, there's one lane closed due to a broken down vehicle between Junction 25, the A644 for Brighouse, and Junction 26 on the way to Chain Bar.
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0: Paul Gilbert sounding fine on that track. Mr. Big, Green Tinted 60s Mind. Paul Gilbert has a new album called WROC, which turns George Washington's Rules of Civility into rock anthems. What? Go and check it out and report back to me while you're doing that. I was listening to Paul Anthony this morning on The Breakfast Show, and he had some absolute bangers on the Planet Rock years. He had Rush's Something for Nothing, Heart's Magic Man in there, as well as some clips from just some great TV shows and movies and stuff like that. And if you don't know what that sounds like, it sounds a lot like this. Can you tell me what year Taxi Driver came out? Because you'd be on to a winner.
1: Why do you want me to go back to my parents? I mean, they hate me. Why do you think I split in the first place? There ain't nothing there.
2: Yeah, but you can't live like this. It's a hell. A girl should live at home.
1: Didn't you ever hear of women's lib?
2: What do you mean, women's lib? You're a young girl. You should be at home now. You should be dressed up. You should be going out with boys. You should be going to school. You know, that kind of stuff.
1: God, are you square?

0: I told you, anytime I have the opportunity to play the Lido Shuffle, I will. Buzz Skaggs. And before that, a clip from Taxi Driver, both from 1976, and could appear on the Planet Rock Years each weekday morning at 9 a.m. during the Planet Rock Breakfast Show. It's Paul's show. Check it out. Full hour of that kind of hijinks and shenanigans, music and memories from a particular year. In this case, it was 1976. A good year, I think. Stand by if you're in the market for some Creed.
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There's Mark Tremonti just being awesome. That guy's got so much gas in the tank, both with Creed and with Alter Bridge, his solo stuff. I mean, the guy's incredibly talented. That's Creed and My Sacrifice here on Planet Rock.

0: The Tubes. Talk to you later here on Planet Rock, where it looks like we're heading towards the prog section of the afternoon. There isn't an actual prog section, but it's looking a bit proggy. But don't worry if you don't like that kind of thing, because I've also got the new one from Greta Van Fleet. So, Genesis, Kansas, Greta Van Fleet. What more could you want?
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18: The top story is this hour. The Prime Minister's meeting the family of murdered student Henry Novak this afternoon. There have been protests following the release of body cam footage this week showing police handcuffing the 18-year-old as he lay dying in Southampton in December. His killer had falsely claimed that Henry had racially abused him. Sir Keir Starmer says Henry's family deserve respect.
19: Just listen again to what the family are asking of us, to remain calm, to show the leadership that's needed here and not allow this case to be used to whip up division. It's clear there are questions to be asked and the IOPC is looking at that.
18: A new drug for ovarian cancer that's kinder on the body and extends lives is now available on the NHS. It's the first new treatment for the disease to be added to the NHS in more than 20 years. Dr. Rowan Miller, who's helped run clinical trials, says that it's groundbreaking.
20: The treatment's every 3 weeks instead of every week, so the patients really benefited from not having to come into hospital as much, and the side effects were much more manageable and patients were able to get on with their life much easier. And then when we saw the data, we were all very excited to see that it that actually provided a meaningful improvement in survival as well.
18: The SNP says it plans to reclaim the money embezzled by Peter Murrell. Its former chief executive stole more than £400,000 from party funds, using it for personal items like cars and a motorhome. Thousands of commuters are facing difficult journeys home as London Underground drivers strike for a second time this week. Some stations are completely closed and reduced timetables are serving others which remain open. Nine children have been taken to hospital after eating seeds from trees at a primary school in Nottinghamshire. They were admitted yesterday following what officials called a medical emergency. The head of the school in West Bridgford says there's been no harmful reactions and they've all been discharged. And Sainsbury's says it's reducing sales of brown eggs as part of sustainability plans. Shoppers will only be able to buy white eggs at the supermarket in future. Bosses claim they have a lower carbon footprint.
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18: Any showers gradually becoming more focused across northern and western areas overnight. Otherwise, some clear spells. That's the latest. I'm Alex Richardson.
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21: 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The song, which is plucked from the band's new album, Come This Madness, features appearances from Opeth's Michael Ackerfeldt, tennis star Stefan Edberg, and actress Milan Okerman. 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Girls' School, Raven and Alcatraz are joining forces for a co-headline UK tour this November and December. The Winter Metal Meltdown Tour also features opening band Air Force, featuring former Iron Maiden drummer Doug Sampson. 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And finally, Nigel Tufnell's climate change-themed World on Fire guitar is going up for auction on the 9th of June. The guitar is an Ernie Ball Music Man silhouette featuring a laser-engraved image of a burning planet Earth, knobs in the shape of pyramids and ice cubes, a snow globe, and a working thermometer. 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

Phil Collins has said that the laughing bit in the middle of Mama, he borrowed from the song The Message by Grandmaster Flash and the Furious Five, which I think is fantastic. What a great story that is. Much in the same way that Dave Grohl has recently been talking about where he borrowed ideas from, and he was talking about Smells Like Teen Spirit, which he borrowed from the Gap Band. Look them up if you don't know who they are. And he also borrowed from Bad Brains. So it's always interesting where these things come from, because most of them don't come from a vacuum. The Who, before them, complete originals. Borrowed from nobody. Actually, I'm sure that's not true. Anyhow, this is Planet Rock. I'm Darren Reddick, coming to you from the Big Smoke here in central London. It's the loudest ever summer. You want to be listening out for a pair of Def Leppard songs back to back to win tickets to see Def Leppard. More on that in a little bit. I got some Kansas on the way after Greta Van Fleet. This is new from them. This is called Play Your Games.

0: Gotta get a little prog in there every once in a while. Wasn't too painful, was it? No. Kansas, Point of No Return here on Planet Rock. Before that, new music from Greta Van Fleet, a song called Play Your Games in Loudest Ever Summer. So all this week, we've been offering you tickets to see Def Leppard at their UK shows this summer. All you got to do is listen out for a pair of Def Leppard songs back to back for your chance to win. When you hear them, you'll have until the end of that hour to get yourself in the draw by emailing your name and where you're from to win@planetrock.com. That's important, by the way. Don't email me if you hear it during my show or Wyatt on his show or Paul on his show. It's got to be win@planetrock.com. Today's tickets are for the London O2 show on July 2nd, so keep your ears peeled. That may well happen soon.
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9: Travel.
12: M1 northbound Buckinghamshire, one lane's closed and there's slow traffic due to emergency road surface repairs between Newport Pagnell Services and Junction 15, the A45 for Northampton. M25 clockwise in Kent, there's one lane closed and slow traffic due to emergency barrier repairs following an earlier accident between Junction 5 for Sevenoaks and Clackett Lane Services. And the M3 northbound through Hampshire and Surrey, all traffic's being temporarily held. It's stationary due to a broken down car between Junction 4, the A331 for Camberley, and Junction 3, the A322 for Lightwater and Bagshot.
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0: It could all be yours

All right, well, that's what you've been listening out for the loudest ever summer. If you can picture yourself rocking out to Nine Lives, Run Riot, or Pour Some Sugar on Me, or Armageddon It, or any of that at London's O2 show on July 2nd, well, now is your chance to get in the running to win a pair of tickets. All you need to do is email your name, where you're from, and send that to win@planetrock.com. You have until 5 o'clock to get your entry in, so get busy on that. While you're doing that, we go from one band that doesn't know how to spell to another.

0: That's Winger, headed for a heartbreak. Before that, Led Zeppelin, Communication Breakdown here on Planet Rock. And before that, our double shot of Def Leppard songs, which is the signal, the bat signal, to perhaps win the loudest ever summer. A pair of tickets to go see Def Leppard when they play at the London O2 show on July the 2nd. You have until 5 o'clock to enter. Email your name and where you're from to win@planetrock.com. It seems a good time to talk about Joe Elliott himself, of course. He calls Planet Rock his home away from home when he's not doing the day job. He's here every Saturday at 5 o'clock doing that voodoo that he do so well, playing the latest tracks that have caught his ear, plus some deep tracks favorites. He's got quite a show, and if you haven't heard it or haven't heard it in a while, do check it out Saturday at 5 p.m. But, you know, get your entry in to win that pair of tickets to see Def Leppard, courtesy of Planet Rock. You're welcome in advance. Doors are on the way.
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0: Crossbones Scully, that's High on You featuring Nikki Sixx. This is Planet Rock, and we're offering you the chance to see Def Leppard at their London O2 show on July the 2nd. You're running out of time to get in the running to win the pair of tickets. All you got to do is email your name and where you're from to win@planetrock.com. You've got till 5 o'clock to do that, so get busy. And while you're doing that, I will line up something from The Warning. I've got some Guns N' Roses and Alice in Chains coming at you. Cleopatra.
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0: The top story is this hour. The Prime Minister's meeting the family of murdered student Henry Novak in private today. There have been protests following the release of body cam footage this week showing police handcuffing the 18-year-old as he lay dying in Southampton. His killer had falsely claimed Henry had racially abused him. Our political correspondent Tom Claiborne has more.
1: It follows the fallout from the fact the teenager was placed in handcuffs as he lay dying on the floor after being stabbed by Vikram Digwa, who was treated as a victim, which has led to violent scenes and protests.
2: Just listen again to what the family are asking of us, which is to remain calm, to show the leadership that's needed here, and not allow this case to be used to whip up division. It's clear there are questions to be asked.
1: Tory leader Kemi Badenoch has also met with the family today. An independent investigation into how Hampshire police handled this is due in September.
0: A driver has been jailed for life with a minimum of 29 years for murdering a teenage boy in Sheffield. Zulkarnain Ahmed crashed into 16-year-old Abdullah Yasser Abdullah Al-Yazidi while targeting e-bike riders in June last year. A new drug for ovarian cancer that's kinder on the body and extends lives is now available on the NHS. It's the first new treatment for the disease to be added to the NHS in more than 20 years. Victoria Clare from the charity Overcome says it's game-changing.
23: This treatment gives hope and quality of life and length of life.
0: Substantial damage has been reported after a fire on a production line at Tata's Steelworks in Port Talbot. The Unite Union says no one's been hurt and has thanked emergency services for their response. And fans at the World Cup won't be allowed to take refillable water bottles into stadiums anymore. That's after FIFA made a change to its policy. The governing body says it's to stop risk and injury to players and attendees. Fan groups have criticised it, though, because of the extreme heat that's expected at some of the venues during the tournament this summer.
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0: Any showers gradually becoming more focused across northern and western areas overnight. Otherwise, some clear spells. That's the latest. I'm Alex Richardson.
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25: How would you like to win £750,000 tomorrow? 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
26: We're currently sat in Curry's car park, and she said, what time should we set off? I said, well, we'll leave at about 10 past, quarter past, to head home to cook some tea. I think we'll get a takeaway.
25: 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Good luck. Now I'm thinking about food. What food restaurant, like there's another kind, would you go to if you won £750,000? Have a think about it and make sure you enter the competition. Good luck.

Mountain and the Mississippi Queen on Planet Rock. Guns N' Roses before that with Paradise City. We'll be getting everything together and heading to Donington next Saturday for the Download Festival. I heard an astonishing fact earlier today, actually, and unfortunately I don't know the full story on this, but I was told that Duff McKagan is the one person who has played more times at Download Festival than anyone else. Now, if you think about it, Guns N' Roses are headlining this year. I'm certain they've played before. Excuse me, I haven't looked that up. But Velvet Revolver's played there. Duff McKagan's Loaded has played there. He was a part of the Hollywood Vampires, and I'm not sure if he played with them at Download or not. But just in all those various guises, Duff McKagan, just the star of the Download Festival. And, of course, you can hear him here on Planet Rock on Saturday at 7 in the evening. By the way, while we're on the subject of Duff, did you know one of his early bands? I don't know if this was his first band. This made me laugh so much. His first band, I think, was called The Farts, which I think... Oh, God, I'll never grow up. Anyhow, my favorite Download Festival was got to be either Metallica or possibly Def Leppard. That 2009 lineup was phenomenal on that Sunday. What's yours? Who is your favorite headline act? Or it didn't even have to be a headline act. Favorite Download memory. And as I mentioned Def Leppard, I suppose you're dying to know who won the Def Leppard tickets, and I'm here to tell you that. So if your name is Chris, and you're from the ridiculously named Northamptonshire town of Earthlingborough, apparently that's a real place. Well, Chris, congratulations. You're going to see Def Leppard, courtesy of Planet Rock and the loudest ever summer. Keep listening out. We've got, I guess, one more pair of tickets tomorrow. Could be tonight. Steve Priestley might have them. But you want to be listening out for another double shot of Def Leppard songs back to back. And when you hear them, you want to email your name and where you're from to win@planetrock.com. You'll have till the end of that hour to do it. I feel as though I have spoken more than my share here. Let me play you something from The Warning. This is 6 Feet Deep.

0: Sean Kinney's drumming just always knocks me out on that track. Alice in Chains and No Excuses. Before that, The Warning and 6 Feet Deep here on Planet Rock. With music on the way for you, really, if you're commuting home, you're in the car, maybe you're working from home, I think it's the right music for whatever you happen to be doing. That is assuming you like Alcatraz and Nickelback. Alcatraz or Nickelback.
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6: M1 northbound Buckinghamshire, there's one lane closed in slow traffic due to emergency road surface repairs between Newport Pagnell Services and Junction 15, the A45 for Northampton. M25 clockwise in Kent, there's one lane closed in slow traffic due to emergency barrier repairs following an earlier accident between Junction 5, the M26, A21 junction for Sevenoaks and Clackett Lane services. And the M27 eastbound in Hampshire, there's one lane closed due to a vehicle having a tire change between Junction 3, the M271 for Southampton Docks, and Junction 4 for the M3.
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Hey, what's the weather like where you are? It's sunny down here in the big smoke in London. I don't know what's happening in the rest of the country, though, but this is an island, and as far as I'm concerned, because I can see that bright thing in the sky, this is an island in the sun, as the song sort of suggests. Nickelback before that, if today was your last day here on Planet Rock. Now, it's just under a month before the Blackbird Festival. This is a brand new festival that's happening at Cardiff Castle on the 27th of June. Alter Bridge, unsurprisingly, is headlining it because they have a song called Blackbird. And what a lineup they've got. They've got Skindred on the bill. They've got Florence Black and Cardinal Black. And they've also got Wolfgang Van Halen's band Mammoth on the bill. If you want to check out details on that, it's all available for you at planetrock.com/tickets. Go and check it out. If you're not sure what Mammoth sounds like, come on. How long have you been listening to Planet Rock? Not long? Okay, that's cool. This is Mammoth. Same old song. Check it out.

0: It's nice to whip that one out every once in a while. That's the Mamas and the Papas and California Dreamin' here on Planet Rock as we approach the hour of Rock Block O'Clock. I'll tell you what you can expect from that in just a few minutes.
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0: Airborne to get us up towards Rock Block O'Clock here on Planet Rock. An hour of music selected by a Planet Rock listener is on the way in just a couple of minutes' time. We call it the Rock Block. You could say it's Kathy Carcass's Rock Block. She's from Huddersfield, and there is a connection, which I think you'll recognize really quickly. I don't want to give too much away, and by telling you what bands and songs are in the first set, might do just that. So you're going to have to hang out to find out.
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15: The top stories this hour. It's been revealed Britain's only female Royal Navy commando was one of three people killed in yesterday's military helicopter crash in Devon. Lieutenant Lily Mae Fisher died along with Lieutenant Commander Chris Gayson and Petty Officer Owen Green when the helicopter came down during an early morning training exercise. An investigation into the cause is continuing. The Prime Minister's accused Elon Musk of trying to whip up division over the murder of university student Henry Novak in Southampton. The billionaire's posted multiple criticisms of officers online after they handcuffed the teenager when his killer had lied about being racially abused. Keir Starmer's meeting the 18-year-old's family in private. They also met Conservative leader Kemi Badenoch. She wants party leaders to work together on solutions.
16: The only people who should gain now are young people across our country whose safety we're all concerned about. Trust in the police being improved and the family getting closure and a meaningful outcome after the loss of Henry's life.
15: The driver who hit and killed a teenage boy while targeting e-bike riders has been jailed for life with a minimum 30 years. Zulkarnain Ahmed was driving down the wrong side of the road when he hit a 16-year-old pedestrian in Sheffield last June. The 21-year-old who'd admitted manslaughter was found guilty of murder. A man seriously injured after being shot with a crossbow at the University of Surrey. Our reporter Isabella Hudson has more.
17: Police were called around 10 o'clock this morning after a man in his 50s was shot with the crossbow. He's now in hospital. Officers say the suspect was arrested at the scene and they're not looking for anyone else. Emergency crews remain in the area of Manor Park Student Village. Anyone who witnessed the assault or has information is asked to contact Surrey Police.
15: And 9 children have been taken to hospital after eating seeds from trees in a primary school in Nottinghamshire. They were admitted yesterday following what officials called a medical emergency.
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15: Any showers gradually becoming more focused across northern and western areas overnight. Otherwise, some clear spells. That's the latest. I'm Alex Richardson.
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18: 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The song, which is plucked from the band's new album, Come This Madness, features appearances from Opeth's Michael Akerfeldt, tennis star Stefan Edberg and actress Milan Okerman. 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Girls' School Raven and Alcatraz are joining forces for a co-headline UK tour this November and December. The Winter Metal Meltdown Tour also features opening band Air Force, featuring former Iron Maiden drummer Doug Sampson. 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And finally, Nigel Tufnell's climate change-themed World on Fire guitar is going up for auction on the 9th of June. The guitar is an Ernie Ball Music Man silhouette featuring a laser-engraved image of a burning planet Earth, knobs in the shape of pyramids and ice cubes, a snow globe, and a working thermometer. 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
0: Okay, who's ready for some rock block action? Kathy Carcass is. She's from Huddersfield, and she's put together a little connected rock block for the next hour. I'm going to give you 4 songs to figure out what the connection is. I bet you do it in 2.

0: Yes, and their version of America. And before that, we had the Guess Who with American Woman, Bruce Springsteen with Born in the USA, and America with Ventura Highway. Did you spot the connection? Well, there's no need for Kathy Carcass to explain what's going on here, but we'll read it out anyway. She says, there's some really amazing songs with USA or America in the title. What a pity England clearly isn't rock and roll enough to be given the same treatment. Hey-ho, I really hope you play the Yes version of Paul Simon's America, as it's a brilliant interpretation of a classic song, and I've never heard it played on Planet Rock before. And the fact that it's a long one will hopefully make up for the fact that I've only sent you 10 tracks. I also used to have a thing about John Anderson in my youth and got a kick out of hearing him say my name at the end of the guitar solo. Did he? Okay, if you say so. I didn't hear it, but hey, you do you. Okay, more American songs coming up in tonight's Rock Block here on Planet Rock.
1: Do you remember throwing a full-on tantrum as a child? The toy aisle dramas, biscuit negotiations. Well, now it's Dad's turn.
2: 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They're powered by iSort merch. It's not fair.
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1: This Father's Day, the tables have turned. Get Dad what Dad wants.

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14: The M25 in Kent going clockwise, that's from Junction 5. There are emergency barrier repairs taking place there. All traffic is being held at the moment. One lane does remain closed. It is causing some heavy congestion there. The M25 in London, that's going anti-clockwise from Junction 25. Junction 24, there was a multi-vehicle accident there. Two lanes do remain closed. The M56 eastbound between Junction 5 and 4 in Greater Manchester, there's been an accident there. It has been moved to the hard shoulder. The M4 Swansea going westbound at Junction 45, congestion all the way back to 42. That's due to an earlier accident. That's your latest Planet Rock traffic and travel.
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Hey, this is Paul Anthony, back on Planet Rock Breakfast tomorrow morning from 6 as we head towards another weekend. All the regular bits and pieces, loads of things for you to get involved in, including the Planet Rock alphabet and the Planet Rock year. 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

0: the Young Americans, David Bowie on Planet Rock. R-O-C-K in the USA. We're an American band and American girl. Part of our America. We should have done this on the 4th of July, really. Kathy Carcass from Huddersfield has put together this rock block, and you could do a rock block of your own, whether you connect the songs in some way or just have them a la carte. It's up to you. 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Fill out the form. Send it in. Take a look and hopefully play yours real soon. Hey, in just a couple of minutes' time, it's my theme song. Yay!
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16: The M25 in Kent, that's going clockwise from junction 5. One lane is currently closed. It is due to an earlier accident. Traffic is managing well. The M25 in London going anti-clockwise from junction 25 to 24. Heavy congestion there. It is due to a multi-vehicle accident. One lane does remain closed. The M56 Greater Manchester heading eastbound between junction 5 and 4. There was an accident there that has now been moved to the hard shoulder. Traffic is managing well, but there is still some delays there. That surely tis Planet Rock traffic and travel.
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0: with promise and anticipation, but is murdered by the hand of the inevitable.
1: Well, that's nice, isn't it? No, I mean, that's the nice. And their version of Leonard Bernstein's America from West Side Story is selected by Kathy Carcass for tonight's Rock Block, which is now over, unfortunately. Once again, if you'd like to do a Rock Block of your own, head to planetrock.com/rockblock. Fill out the form, send it in. We'll take a look. Hopefully play yours real soon. I'm Darren Reddick. I'm going to skedaddle. I'll be back with you tomorrow from 2. I hope you'll join me then. In the meantime, stand by. Blues Power is coming up with Bernard Daugherty in just a couple of minutes' time. And then at 9 o'clock, it's 9 o'clock, 90s. 10 o'clock, it's The Late Selection with Steve Priestley. I'll talk to you tomorrow. Till then, see ya.
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4: The top story is this hour. The Prime Minister's met the family of murdered student Henry Novak. Earlier, Keir Starmer had accused billionaire Elon Musk of trying to whip up division over the case of the teenager. Conservative leader Kemi Badenoch also met with Henry's family earlier.
5: I know why people are angry. I felt angry watching that body cam footage. People have a right to protest, but they need to do so in a way that is respectful, respectful to Henry's memory, and also respectful to the police.
4: Three Royal Navy members who died in a helicopter crash have been named. Lieutenant Lily Mae Fisher, Lieutenant Commander Chris Gayson and Petty Officer Owen Green were in an aircraft in Devon. Investigations ongoing into the crash. A driver who hit and killed a teenage boy in Sheffield with his car has been jailed for life. Exactly a year ago, Abdullah Yasser Abdullah Al-Yazidi was walking along Staniforth Road when he was struck by Zulkarnain Ahmed's Audi. Our chief reporter Chris Davies-Smith has been at the hearing today at Sheffield Crown Court.
6: 21-year-old Zulkarnain Ahmed of Lock Drive had been targeting a group of e-bike riders, one of which he did hit as he drove on the wrong side of the road before fatally injuring 16-year-old Abdullah Yazir Abdullah Al-Yazidi. Today, a judge sentenced Ahmed to at least 29 years in jail for Abdullah's murder. His brother, 27-year-old Arman Ahmed, also of Lock Drive, was a backseat passenger in the Audi. He'll spend 17 years behind bars for manslaughter.
4: Thousands of commuters in London have been facing more complicated journeys home this evening. It says a second tube strike this week has been taking place today. And the rapper Stormzy has been fined more than £500 after he was caught using a mobile phone behind the wheel of his Ferrari in southwest London. The 32-year-old Brit Award winner was pulled over last November after officers spotted him using the map application. It's his second driving offence. He was banned for 9 months for a similar offence last year.
3: 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Weather.
4: Any showers gradually becoming more focused across northern and western areas overnight. Otherwise, some clear spells. That's the latest. I'm Alex Richardson.
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Love that band. And adore those passionate vocals from Megan Parnell, lead vocalist and main songwriter. And some good news, Bywater Call return to the UK in January and February next year. 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Right, let's crack on. You may be surprised to hear the next band on this show. I love to shock you in the nicest possible way. So here you go. How long into this track before you guess who it is? Well, the countdown starts now.

0: You're with Blues Bar, with me, Bernard Doherty. Hope you're enjoying the tunes already. That was one of those songs that just gets better with age, doesn't it? Like a fine wine, I suppose. It came out in 1988 and gathers new listeners, loving it as the years roll by. Quite right, too. You've been listening to The Paladins and Keep On Loving Me, Babe, recently covered by Joanshaw Taylor, which reminds me, I should really play her version. I will do that in the coming weeks. That's a promise. Oh, and that band you heard before, The Paladins, might be a bit of a surprise. It was the wonderful Wishbone Ash, who had a bit of blues in their DNA, with a track called Blind Eye. Stay tuned for a couple of classic 100% blues tracks, custom-made for blues fans across the nation. It's coming up next. This is Bernard Doherty providing your essential weekly shot of blues power on Planet Rock.
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6: The M25 in Kent, that's going clockwise from junction 5. One lane is currently closed. It is due to an earlier accident. Traffic is managing well. The M25 in London going anti-clockwise from junction 25 to 24. Heavy congestion there. It is due to a multi-vehicle accident. One lane does remain closed. The M56 Greater Manchester heading eastbound between junction 5 and 4. There was an accident there that has now been moved to the hard shoulder. Traffic is managing well, but there is still some delays there. That's your latest Planet Rock traffic and travel.
7: Standing at the crossroads, it's Blues Power with Bernard Doherty.

So there I was, chatting to Joe Bonamassa backstage a couple of weeks ago. As you do. Well, we've been pals since he used to present a show here on Planet Rock. And anyway, yes, it was rather exciting. I was buzzing after his excellent performance at the Royal Albert Hall. And he was telling me about pulling together Eric Clapton and Chaka Khan to appear on that track, The Thrill Is Gone. He said it took some time and a huge effort, but all parties came together in the end, and the wait was worth it. Taken from his B.B. King 100th birthday tribute album, Joe Bonamassa, Clapton, Chaka Khan on vocals, The Thrill Is Gone. Such a great track. Before that, he had Muddy Waters and I'm a King Bee. Following the bass line on that, amazing. Anyway, and now for something completely different, keeping it eclectic here on Blues Power, as we like to do, where the selections come from a broad church. Yes, they do, because here is Tom Waits.

0: Tom Waits, Downtown Train. Good song. Very good performance indeed. Don't forget, if you want to get in touch, it's dead easy. It's bernard@planetrock.com. Tell me how you got into the blues album. Was it your big brother's record collection? Was it a gig you went to? Tell me all about it. bernard@planetrock.com. And if you've just joined us, where have you been? Welcome to Planet Rock's Blues Bar. You're just in time for a bit of a ZZ Top banger. Stand by to stomp around a bit. Go bananas in a couple of minutes after this.
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0: That's a talented chap by the name of Philip Sace. I've just been reading about him in Blues in Britain magazine. What have they got to say? Here we go. Philip Sace has long occupied an interesting space in modern blues rock. Born in Wales, raised in Canada, and now based in LA, he carries a bit of each of those influences in his playing. His style leans heavily on the traditional blues, but you can hear Hendrix and Buddy Guy in there. But it never sounds like imitation. Instead, there's a rawness to his approach and willingness to push things a little further. Well, some of my pals saw him very recently in the UK at the Rescue Rooms in Nottingham, and they had nothing but praise for the great man. So catch him live next time he's in the UK. Don't forget his name, Philip Sace. Oh, and the track I played was called Backstabber. Right, let's not hang about. Let's do this thing that we do every week.
1: Vocalists, take a break. It's time.

0: Well, I hope you're enjoying the tunes so far. You're tuned to Blues Power with me, Bernard Dougherty. Oh, and by the way, tonight's instrumental pick came from Jethro Tull and a track called Boree. Got plenty of tunes in the second half to impress and interest you, and they've all got blues in the DNA. I'll catch you on the other side.
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19: The top stories this hour. The Prime Minister insists the country must choose unity and progress over division and hatred. Sir Keir Starmer's revealed he was humbled to meet the parents of Henry Novak in Downing Street. Earlier, he accused Elon Musk of trying to whip up division in the UK as the murdered teenage student lay dying in handcuffs. Our chief political correspondent, John Craig, says the PM gave a pledge.
20: He said Henry deserves a legacy that goes beyond this awful tragedy. I'm committed to making that
7: that happen. He said, I'm determined that we do everything in our power to prevent other families from suffering such a devastating loss.
19: A driver's starting at least 30 years in jail for running over and murdering a teenage pedestrian in Sheffield. 21-year-old Zulkarnain Ahmed was trying to target e-bike and moped riders. It's been revealed Britain's only female Royal Navy commando died in yesterday's military helicopter crash in Devon. Lieutenant Lily Mae Fisher was among three people killed when the Merlin MK4 came down during the early morning training exercise. England's exams regulator says it's closely monitoring the marking of an A-level maths paper. More than 15,000 people have signed a petition in 24 hours demanding a review. Liverpool have just confirmed former Bournemouth manager Andoni Iraola as the club's new head coach. He signed a two-year contract to take over at Anfield after Arne Slot was sacked at the weekend. Speaking ahead of the announcement, former Liverpool player John Barnes called for patience.
8: The manager coming in is coming into a good club with good players, with good attitude, so hopefully it'll turn around. But once again, if it doesn't happen straight away, I'm urging the fans, forget about let's change the manager again and again and again, because we've seen that at Manchester United and Arsenal for years, and we do not want to go down that route.
19: And England's cricketers have recovered from a dismal start on the rain-interrupted day one of the first test against New Zealand. The hosts were bowled out for 140 at Lord's before leaving the tourists on 61 for 6 in reply at the close. From Sky News, I'm Cam Hall.
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9: Europe have released a new star-studded video for their new single, The Cult of Ignorance, which features the great and the good of Swedish celebrity. The song, which is plucked from the band's new album, Come This Madness, features appearances from Opeth's Michael Akerfeldt, tennis star Stefan Edberg, and actress Milan Okerman. You can watch Europe's new video at planetrock.com. Girls' School Raven and Alcatraz are joining forces for a co-headline UK tour this November and December. The Winter Metal Meltdown Tour also features opening band Air Force, featuring former Iron Maiden drummer Doug Sampson. 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And finally, Nigel Tufnell's climate change-themed World on Fire guitar is going up for auction on the 9th of June. The guitar is an Ernie Ball Music Man silhouette featuring a laser-engraved image of a burning planet Earth, knobs in the shape of pyramids and ice cubes, a snow globe, and a working thermometer. And that's music news on Planet Rock.
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0: Did you know Stevie Wonder gave that song, yeah, gave it to Jeff Beck to record months before he did it and had a hit? Yeah, it was a gift while both were working in the same studio in LA. He gave Superstition to Beck, and that's Beck's version on Planet Rock's Blues Power. Welcome to the second half. Right, let's take the amps off. Let's not mess about. The next gentleman is not often heard on this show, and he's normally a bit loud. But no, he's got the amps off. This is Zach Wilde, Machine Gun Man. See what you think.
1: All right, we're rolling. Here we go, man.

0: sounding like they recorded that in Keith's garage. Very rough and ready. The Rolling Stones from their forthcoming album Foreign Tongues, which is coming out in July, which I've been reading on Planet Rock News that it features Steve Winwood, Chad Smith from the Chili Peppers, Robert Smith from The Cure, and the fab one, Paul McCartney, guesting on a few tracks. Look forward to that one. That was Rough and Twisted, The Stones. Stay tuned, Planet Rockers. I've got some When Rivers Meet and belated happy birthday. He was celebrating his birthday last Thursday. We've got John Fogerty fronting Creedence after this. Don't go away.
1: Forget the big...

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2: 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Tactical discussions.
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13: Standing at the crossroads, it's Blues Power with Bernard Doherty.

That's another band to catch live if you can, because they're very, very good. When Rivers Meet and Did I Break the Law? Email time. Hi, Bernard. Enjoying the show very much. An album that I used to like when it came out and still do over 30 years ago. From the great B.B. King. The album is titled There's Always One More Time. Yeah, I know that album. And there are a number of very good tracks on this release. I wonder if you could select one for all of us to hear. Thanks very much. Mike in Swansea. Mike, you have impeccable taste. I will do that thing right now. Here's the track from it. B.B. King. I'm moving on.

0: There must be a zillion covers of that track, but I still prefer the original. That's Tommy Tucker. Back to back with BB King, and I'm moving on for Mike in Swansea, who I hope is still tuned because he has to wind down now. I want to get you in a mellow mood, Mike, and everyone else listening to Planet Rock, because it's time for the final four on Blues Power. Chill out with the Bluesmeister after this.
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My mother told me a story. 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

0: Well, that's it from me. Take care. Mind how you go. I've been Bernard Doherty. Now look out. Mark Jeeves with an hour of the best 90s rock tunes is coming up next. Keep it with Planet Rock. Catch you next week. Ta-ra.
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22: The top stories this hour. Keir Starmer's promised to right the wrongs in Henry Novak's murder as he met the student's family in Downing Street. Earlier, the Prime Minister accused Elon Musk of trying to whip up division after police in Southampton handcuffed the 18-year-old when his killer falsely accused him of racism. Tory leader Kemi Badenoch wants cross-party work towards solutions.
23: The only people who should gain now are young people across our country whose safety we're all concerned about. Trust in the police being improved and the family getting closure and a meaningful outcome after the loss of Henry's life.
22: A driver who ran over and murdered a 16-year-old pedestrian in Sheffield has been sentenced to at least 30 years in prison. Zulkarnain Ahmed, who's 21, was targeting e-bike and moped riders a year ago today. Volodymyr Zelensky has proposed face-to-face meeting with Vladimir Putin in an open letter taunting Russia over the conflict. Ukraine's leader cited drone strikes, inflation and petrol shortages as evidence of more and more negative consequences from Moscow. Scotland's First Minister has angrily rejected growing calls for a Holyrood probe into Peter Murrell's embezzlement of SNP funds. The party's planning action to recoup more than £400,000 he stole. Liverpool have appointed Andoni Iraola as their new head coach. The former Bournemouth boss has agreed a two-year contract at the Premier League club, succeeding Arne Slot, who was sacked at the weekend. Speaking to LFC TV, Iraola says he's really excited.
0: Obviously, you know about Liverpool. You know that it's a big club, a massive club, one of the biggest in the world, but feeling inside, you know, and understanding a little bit more of this club. And I always thought it's a special club.
22: And Ollie Robinson started his international return with four wickets to lead England's recovery on day one of the first test against New Zealand. The hosts were bowled out by 140 at Lords, but reduced their opponents to 61 for 6 by the close. From Sky News, I'm Cam Hall.
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2: So 9 o'clock 90s for another week then. This is Mark Jeeves. Shall we kick off with Nuno and his guitar?

Now, I've not heard that for a long, long time, so I thought you'd enjoy hearing it. Def Leppard and Kings of Oblivion playing here on Planet Rock. Absolutely fantastic. Before that, Extreme and Stop the World. We kicked off with Nuno and his band of merry men. Then we moved on to Euphoria, an album released right at the end of the 1990s for Def Leppard. And that's what we're going to do, is celebrate the 90s in this hour, a whole hour of the decade that brought us some really fantastic tunes from the likes of Motorhead and Collective Soul and Type O Negative coming up. And how about this? Kiss, who are still very active in the 90s. This is Unholy.

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0: Johnny Cash, I've Been Everywhere, which came from the album Unchained from 1996. And before that, a bit of Kiss. And their 90s contribution for 9 o'clock 90s, that was Unholy, playing here on Planet Rock. Well, we're going from unholy to holy, kind of. Hole on the way.
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Typo Negative, taking Neil Young and giving it a whole new feel. With Cinnamon Girl on 9 o'clock 90s. This is Mark Jeeves looking at the decade that brought some really rather fantastic rock. Also some very interesting reissues. In 1978, Motorhead covered Louie Louie, the classic song. It was released various bits and bobs, but the one that everyone seems to love is the alternate version, which came out in 1993 on the B-sides of an Ace of Spades 12-inch re-release. Sounded like this.

0: Collective Soul and Shine on Planet Rock. Taken from an album which could feature on the Long Player show, which I do on a Sunday. We're currently looking at albums and tracks that have the longest titles. And that came from the album Hints, Allegations and Things Left Unsaid from 1993. Pretty long title. Still to come, some Jeff Buckley on Planet Rock as part of 9 o'clock 90s. But next, I have some Poison, who had a good decade. And one of their, well, dancier numbers is on the way.
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Poison from 1990, right at the start of 9 o'clock 90s. Well, the start of our decade, anyway. Unskinny Bop, playing here on Planet Rock. All right, let's go to 1994, I think it was, wasn't it, when Grace came out, that classic album by Jeff Buckley. And this track, which, well, it was a standout track on the album, took everyone by storm, I think, really, you could say. This is the brilliant Last Goodbye.

0: 9 o'clock 90s playing here on Planet Rock. I'm Mark Jeeves. Well, there we go with some good tunes. Collective Soul and Jeff Buckley and Poison and Typo Negative. All from that fantastic decade and all playing here on Planet Rock. I should be back at the weekend, Saturday and Sunday morning, early from 5. And also, I should be back, waiting for you on the long player, 5 p.m. on Sunday afternoon. So I look forward to talking with you then. In the meantime, stand by. Got the late selection and Steve Priestley on the way.
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The very classy Buffalo Springfield, for what it's worth. Thursday night's late selection on Planet Rock, and all the usual good stuff tonight, but an added bonus for Thursday, because next Monday, Beat are going to be playing at the Hammersmith Apollo in London, and you could be there as they bang out some of the greatest music of 80s King Crimson. 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Joanne Shaw Taylor on the late selection.

0: Yes, Rush and the Big Money. The late selection and the big tickets tonight here on Planet Rock. Not just one, but three pairs of tickets to see Beat at London's Hammersmith Apollo next Monday, 8th of June. That'll be Adrian Belew, Steve Vai, Tony Levin and Danny Carey, the guys that make up Beat, performing the music of 80s King Crimson. What a night it's going to be. I couldn't think of a better way to spend a Monday night. So listen out for a King Crimson track in the late selection. When you hear it, you've got until the end of that hour to email your name and number to win at planetrock.com, and we'll pick three winners for Monday's show at the Hammersmith Apollo. So, ears at the ready, get ready for some King Crimson later, and best of luck.
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Well, there they are, King Crimson and 21st Century Schizoid Man. The track you are listening out for tonight to see Beat performing some of 80s King Crimson's very best at the Hammersmith Apollo in London this coming Monday, the 8th of June. Yes, Beat will be playing. That'll be Adrian Belew, Steve Vai, Tony Levin and Danny Carey. And you'll have a fantastic night out. You've got until the end of the hour to email your name and number to win at planetrock.com. And you could be picking up one of three pairs of tickets for the Hammersmith Apollo on Monday. So good luck. Whilst you do it, it's Girl School doing ZZ Top, and there's nothing not to like about that.

0: The one and only fantastical Patti Smith and Gloria. Did you enjoy that as much as I did? I do hope so. It's a Thursday night late selection, Planet Rock.
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The Untouchable Chillies back in the day and Give It Away on the late selection. This is Planet Rock. Want to get an after midnight request in for later? You'd be very welcome. Just over an hour to go. A song choice is what we need. 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And it's Steve at planetrock.com. 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

0: A final chance now then to get yourself tickets for B to the Hammersmith Apollo in London next Monday, 8th of June, because we played a King Crimson track earlier this hour. And Beat will be performing the music of 80s King Crimson. No better way to start your week on Monday night in Hammersmith. 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We've got three winners for Monday's show to pick, three pairs of tickets. So get in there pronto and best of luck.
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17: The top stories this hour. Sir Keir Starmer's promised to right the wrongs in Henry Novak's murder as he met the student's family in Downing Street. Earlier, the Prime Minister accused Elon Musk of trying to whip up division after police in Southampton handcuffed the 18-year-old when his killer falsely accused him of racism. Tory leader Kemi Badenoch wants cross-party work towards solutions.
18: The only people who should gain now are young people across our country whose safety we're all concerned about. Trust in the police being improved and the family getting closure and a meaningful outcome after the loss of Henry's life.
17: A driver who ran over and murdered a 16-year-old pedestrian in Sheffield has been sentenced to at least 30 years in prison. Zulkarnain Ahmed, who's 21, was targeting e-bike and moped riders a year ago today. Volodymyr Zelensky has proposed a face-to-face meeting with Vladimir Putin in an open letter taunting Russia over the conflict. Ukraine's leader cited drone strikes, inflation and petrol shortages as evidence of more and more negative consequences for Moscow. Scotland's First Minister has angrily rejected growing calls for a Holyrood probe into Peter Murrell's embezzlement of SNP funds. The party's planning action to recoup more than £400,000 that he stole. In sport, Ollie Robinson's inspired a comeback from England's cricketers at the end of a dramatic day one of the first test against New Zealand. The recall bowler took three wickets in his opening over at Lord's as the tourist closed on 61 for 6 in reply to 140 all out. Robinson says it's been a remarkable day.
19: When we looked at the pitch this morning, it looked like it was going to play a lot better than it did. They obviously bowled really well this morning against us, and we sort of knew that we had to follow suit and to get, what were they, six down there at the end. It was great effort from everyone.
17: And Liverpool have confirmed the appointment of Andoni Iraola as the Premier League club's new head coach. From Sky News, I'm Daisy Steele.
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Heading out to the highway, it's Judas Priest, the Thursday night late selection on Planet Rock. I'm Steve Priestley, and everyone I know that's seen Bryan Adams at various points around the world over the last year or so on his Roll With The Punches tour has just said he's still absolutely killing it, as good as he was back in the day. He just keeps on going, and here he is on the late selection.

0: This is the kind of thing we play you on Chilled Rock Sunday night at 9, and I'll be back with that this weekend after Jeeves with the long players from 5 o'clock. Heart and These Dreams, of course, Thursday night's late selection. And in a moment, something from 2017's Concrete and Gold from Foo Fighters.
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Van Halen there, an ice cream man, who's probably doing a little less better than he was this time last week, with the temperatures dropping from 30-odd degrees to, well, about what we expect to be normal for this time of year. Anyway, excellent song. It's the Late Selection on Planet Rock. I'm Steve Priestley, and this is Jared James Nichols, who's running hot.

0: My goodness, how I love a bit of Steely Dan, and there's one of the very best from Steely, My Old School, on the Thursday night late selection.
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2: 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The answer... Keith Richards.
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Rainbow and I Surrender. After midnight request, just a few minutes away then for Thursday night here on Planet Rock and the Late Selection. Michael Golby's in Nuneaton in Warwickshire. Hi, Steve. Can you play some Anthrax for a night shift trucker? You have an amazing show. Thanks. Thank you, Michael. And here it is for you. It's for the kids.

0: Your After Midnight request is coming then for Thursday night in just a few minutes. Maybe yours if you've emailed in over the last few nights. And if you haven't, where have you been? It's steve@planetrock.com to get your song choice to us. 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
15: The top stories this hour. The Prime Minister's calling on the country to choose unity and progress over division and hatred following Henry Novak's murder. The 18-year-old died in police handcuffs, falsely accused of racism by his Sikh killer in Southampton in December. The incident sparked violent protests. Sir Keir Starmer says he was profoundly humbled to meet the teenager's parents at Downing Street yesterday. Ahead of that private meeting, he had this message.
16: This is a tragic case. We have to start with Henry. We really need to listen to Henry's family, because they're asking us, as politicians, as leaders, not to use his case to whip up division, not to cause disturbances.
15: A driver's starting at least 30 years in jail for running over and murdering a teenage pedestrian. 21-year-old Zulkarnain Ahmed was trying to target e-bike, bike and moped riders when he sped into his victim down the wrong side of the road in Sheffield. Volodymyr Zelensky has written an open letter taunting his Russian counterpart about the war in Ukraine. He's proposing a face-to-face meeting between him and President Putin. The SNP's confirmed it's going to try and claw back more than £400,000 stolen by its former chief executive. Peter Murrell spent the money on luxury goods, including a motorhome, two cars, video games and a £24 egg poacher. During First Minister's questions, John Swinney angrily rejected growing calls for a probe by MSPs.
17: There can be no higher and more forensic investigation than a police investigation, and I therefore do not support the establishment of a parliamentary inquiry, because we've had an investigation and it convicted somebody for embezzling from my party's funds.
15: Andy Burnham says he'll challenge Sir Keir Starmer for the Labour leadership if he wins the Makerfield by-election. Hitting back at Mr Burnham, Downing Street said the process for challenging the Labour leader has not been triggered. And the former Prince Andrew has been photographed with a large bruise on his face. The disgraced royal was pictured driving near his home in Norfolk. From Sky News, I'm Daisy Steele.
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0: If you'd like to be a part of this and get your song into us, it's steve@planetrock.com. We do the After Midnight request Tuesday to Friday. And if you need a bit of inspiration, well, here's some coming right now from Carol in Godalming in Surrey. Steve, she says, I've seen Eric Clapton live so many times I can't even begin to add up the number, but I can tell you that every time I've seen him, it's been one of the greatest nights of my life. Can you please play one of my favourite tracks he does live, Let It Rain?

It's a great track that really doesn't get the attention it deserves until now, of course, with the After Midnight request, Carolyn Godalming in Surrey, who's seen Old Slow Hands so many times she can't even remember how many, but absolutely loves the man, and not surprising with great live performances like that. So, final After Midnight request of the week tomorrow. Get your name on it to steve@planetrock.com.

It's such a big finish, and it's a great track. Stay with me, Faces. Thursday night's late selection on Planet Rock. Steve Priestley with you until 1 o'clock, and this is Europe in a one-on-one.

0: The title track from Bruce's legendary The River album on the Thursday Night Late Selection. 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
18: 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More days out, more last-minute plans. 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
23: 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And now there are 4 new stations to explore. So whether it's a

Saxon. There goes, and the band's played on Thursday night's late selection here on Planet Rock into 2017 as part of their album Legacy. Quite a party anthem, this one, like I'd know. Dang if we didn't. Cadillac 3.

Cherry Red from Groundhogs. We are going through the night after the news pretty soon on Planet Rock. Ant Arthur in for Loz on your early breakfast from four. So whether you're finishing off a night shift or maybe getting up very early indeed. Up and at 'em on Friday. That's the way to do it, isn't it? Get everything done before the weekend. Just before Paul gets here on Planet Rock Breakfast at six. This is The Cult, Lil Devil on the Late Selection.

Not a minute too soon from Vixen. What a bit of great old school classic for stomping rock that is, here on Planet Rock. And this is the Late Selection. We're here Tuesday to Friday from 10 at night. And out of Monterrey, Mexico, three sisters that just make such an amazing sound. This is The Warning with Kerosene.

0: Thanks so much for being with us on the Late Selection tonight. We come back for the final one of the week tomorrow from 10 o'clock. Look forward to you joining me then and getting the weekend off to a very good start indeed. In the meantime, through the night, after the news on Planet Rock, have a good one.
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20: The top stories this hour. Sir Keir Starmer's promising to right the wrongs of Henry Novak's murder. The Prime Minister's met the teenager's family in Downing Street and says he deserves a legacy that goes beyond this awful tragedy. The 18-year-old student died in handcuffs in Southampton in December after his killer falsely accused him of racism. Tory leader Kemi Badenoch also held talks with his parents yesterday.
21: Henry's last moments should not have gone the way that they did. One of the things that they said is that they would like to see the whole country coming together, cross-party support, across religions as well, everyone collaborating to make our streets and our country safer for our young people.
20: Andy Burnham says he'd enter a Labour leadership contest if one were triggered, becoming the first senior Labour figure to publicly suggest challenging Sir Keir Starmer. Downing Street insists no leadership challenge is underway, saying the Prime Minister won't walk away from the mandate he was given by voters 2 years ago. The Kremlin says it'll brief Vladimir Putin on an offer of face-to-face peace talks from Ukraine's leader. Volodymyr Zelensky also claims Russians are becoming less comfortable with the war.